0: 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The current weather at the current time. 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
1: Tonight, partly cloudy with a 30% chance of showers early this evening and a risk of a thunderstorm. Clearing this evening, wind north, 30 kilometers per hour, gusting to 50 with a low of 7. Thursday, sunny, becoming a mix of sun and cloud in the afternoon. Wind northwest, 20 kilometers per hour, becoming light late in the afternoon with a high of 19. Tomorrow night, a few clouds with increasing cloudiness after midnight, then a 60% chance of showers before morning and a risk of a thunderstorm with a low of 10. Friday, periods of rain with a high of 20. Saturday, sunshine with a high of 22. Sunday, sunshine with a high of 23. And Monday, a mix of sun and cloud with a high of 24 degrees. Know before you go with your trusted CDK local weather on the Pembina Valley online app.
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1: Get the news you need when you need it by downloading the Pembina Valley online app. Good evening, I'm Robin Weeb, and here's what's making local news this hour. Winkler Police and Winkler Fire were on scene Tuesday morning responding to a motor vehicle collision on Pembina Avenue. In an updated statement, Winkler Police Chief Ryan Hunt said a northbound Ford Escape traveling on Canada Street stopped at the stop sign before entering Pembina Avenue, but then proceeded onto Pembina Avenue before it was safe to do so, with an eastbound Hyundai Elantra unable to stop in time and colliding with the driver's side of the Ford Escape. According to Hunt, the driver of the Hyundai Elantra and a passenger in the Ford Escape were transported to hospital by EMS with injuries. Both vehicles were towed from the scene. The driver of the Ford Escape was issued a ticket for proceeding before safe to do so. An Altona resident has lost $50,000 as a result of online fraud. Altona police received the report May 25th after a male logged into his Scotiabank account, accidentally using a fraudulent website to do so. By doing that, the victim inadvertently provided his banking information. The next day, he noticed approximately $50,000 had been e-transferred out of his account to several unknown accounts. Scotiabank was contacted, froze the account, and continues to look into the incident. Altona police continue to investigate. However, have indicated once money is transferred out of the country, it becomes very difficult, if not impossible, to retrieve it. Regional Connections celebrated the achievements of English language students during its June 11th graduation ceremony. Language Program Coordinator Rhoda Keck said the event recognizes a year of dedication as students work to build new lives in Canada. She says staff witnesses the growth students make throughout the year, from everyday conversations to speaking in front of crowds.
2: Oh man, today is just like the crowning glory of a year of really hard labor. These students come in every day, winter, summer, maybe summer, spring, fall, and they just dedicate themselves to just building a better life here in Canada, and part of that is learning English.
1: Keck described the students as brave, fierce, and humble for the way they embrace new challenges and opportunities. If you ride an e-bike, e-scooter, e-skateboard, or any other personal electric vehicle in Morden, you need to be aware of the significant bylaw changes that have brought new rules into effect. Mayor Nancy Penner says number one is helmets are now mandatory for all riders of all ages, and only one rider is permitted at a time.
3: Rider is not permitted on city sidewalks or boulevards, and we see this so often, especially on Stephen Street where so many pedestrians are. E-riders must be ridden as close as possible to the right-hand curb of the road and travel in the same direction as traffic. And riders, you have to obey all the traffic laws and rules, so when you see a stop sign, stop.
1: Penner stresses both Morden Police and the city's bylaw officer will be patrolling, ensuring the new rules are being followed. 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
1: Tonight, partly cloudy with a 30% chance of showers early this evening and a risk of a thunderstorm. Clearing this evening, wind north, 30 kilometers per hour, gusting to 50 with a low of 7. Thursday, sunny, becoming a mix of sun and cloud in the afternoon. Wind northwest, 20 kilometers per hour, becoming light late in the afternoon with a high of 19. Tomorrow night, a few clouds with increasing cloudiness after midnight, then a 60% chance of showers before morning and a risk of a thunderstorm with a low of 10. Friday, periods of rain with a high of 20. Saturday, sunshine with a high of 22. Sunday, sunshine with a high of 23. And Monday, a mix of sun and cloud with a high of 24 degrees. Know before you go with your trusted CDK local weather on the Pembina Valley online app.
4: Hi, I'm Dr. John Neufeld, and you're listening to Back to the Bible, Canada's Bible Minute. 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There are so many occasions for restraint. 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

It's Thursday, June 18th, and the early morning show is here as we get started with another day around the morning show breakfast table. Boy, do we have a packed house of guests today, including someone who has worked with bands like Nickelback, A Conaline Crush, the Matthew Good Band, solo artists like Teddy Swims and Lily Allen, and came back home to Southern Manitoba this week to work with students at the school he grew up in. His name is Dale Penner. I'll tell you more in a little bit. Right now, let's get to the forecast, which continues to be a little cool for this time of year. Cooler than average temperatures continuing today. A mix of sun and cloud, high of 21 degrees. Partly cloudy tonight, small chance of overnight showers, risk of a thunderstorm, and a low of 9. Becoming cloudy on Friday morning with a few showers developing, risk of a thunderstorm, wind northwest 30, gusting to 50, and a high of 18. Sunshine returns Saturday and 21. Father's Day Sunday, sunny, and a high of 22. 24, our average daytime high for June 18th. Cool this morning, 5 degrees in Winnipeg, 6 in Altona and Gretna, Carmen 7, Winkler and Morden 8, Pilot Mound 9. Wind from the north-northwest at 10, relative humidity 94%. Sunshine, rain, or wind today. Find out with the CDK Electric Forecast on the Pembina Valley online app. All right, really hoping that the forecast holds somewhat for Father's Day, so whatever outdoor plans you may have planned, you can actually enjoy them. And speaking of Daddy's Day, we'll be talking about that, I'm sure, during the morning show once we get started at 6 a.m. Again, Dale Penner, who is a music producer, operates Paradise Alley Studios out of his home in Winnipeg. He'll be one of our special guests this morning after 6:30 and 8:30, after he chose to give back to the school he grew up in Plum Coulee, after reading a story on our website and app. Also on the way, bit of a yo-yo on gas prices the last 7 to 10 days. I'm sure you've seen them go up and then sink once again. What's going on with that? And could we be seeing a slow decline permanently now that it appears the Strait of Hormuz will be opening fairly soon? We'll speak with our friends at Gas Buddy once we get the morning show started after 6 o'clock. Music on the way from Andrew Frelick, Kenny Chesney, and Zach Brown Band. This is George Canyon, When Love Is All You Got.

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1: Cooler than average temperatures continuing today. A mix of sun and cloud, high of 21 degrees. Partly cloudy tonight, small chance of overnight showers, risk of a thunderstorm, and a low of 9. Becoming cloudy on Friday morning with a few showers developing, risk of a thunderstorm, wind northwest 30, gusting to 50, and a high of 18. Sunshine returns Saturday and 21. Father's Day Sunday, sunny, and a high of 22. 24, our average daytime high for June 18th. Cool this morning, 5 degrees in Winnipeg, 6 in Altona and Gretna, Carmen 7, Winkler and Morden 8, Pilot Mound 9. Wind from the north-northwest at 10, relative humidity 94%. Sunshine, rain, or wind today. Find out with the CDK Electric forecast on the Pembina Valley online app.

0: I'm Chris Sumner. It's Thursday, June 18th, and welcome to another morning show. Music producer Dale Penner has worked with Nickelback, Teddy Swims, and Lily Allen, but this week came home to Plum Coulee to work with grade 7 and 8 students at Plum Coulee School. Now, Penner grew up in the town, and after his career took him across Canada and the United States, about 10 years ago, he moved back to Winnipeg with his wife. After reading a story on our website about the growth of the school's band program, he reached out to band teacher Harold Epp with the offer of recording and producing a couple of songs performed by his students. We'll hear more about that from Dale Penner after 6:30 and 8:30. Also, gas prices seem to be trending downward, but will they continue to do that, especially after a reported treaty between the U.S. and Iran? We'll find out from Gas Buddies Patrick DeHaan a little later. Right now, let's get the show started. It's 6 o'clock.
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2: Looking at a mix of sun and cloud today, light winds working our way up to a high of 21 degrees. I'm Alexander Peters, and after spending weeks caring for a mother duck and her ducklings in the school's enclosed courtyard, Winkler Elementary Grade 7 students helped guide the family through the school and out into the wild. Teacher Alvin Friesen says planning for that moment started almost as soon as the eggs were discovered.
3: We started the planning for an exit strategy right away because we knew that it was too small a space. There wasn't enough food and water to sustain them for a long time. And through our research, we learned that it wasn't a long time period between when ducklings hatch and when they abandon their nest.
2: Students eventually created a pathway through the building, allowing the duck family to safely leave the courtyard. The release was later celebrated by students throughout the school during a monthly assembly. Check out the video of the ducks being guided through the halls on Pembina Valley Online. A trip to Country Thunder is up for grabs through a new Manitou Opera House fundraiser. The raffle features two pairs of premium tickets to the July 3rd music event at Princess Auto Stadium with headliners Kane Brown and Bailey Zimmerman. Event coordinator Lindy Sharp said the fundraiser combines a love of music with support for a community icon.
4: We had the opportunity to have these tickets and we thought, hey, this is a cool opportunity for our clientele because it's all about music, right?
2: Tickets for the raffle are $50 each and available through the Manitou Opera House website. And the RM of Stanley is hoping to give prospective candidates a better understanding of municipal government ahead of this fall's election. An information session is planned for Monday, June 29th at 7 p.m. in the RM of Stanley Council Chambers. Chief Administrative Officer Luke LaHaye says the evening is designed to explain the role of council and answer questions people may have.
5: What bylaws are, what resolutions are, what kind of governance looks like in Stanley, what a counselor can or cannot do, what kind of responsibilities they have. It's just to give them a quick Coles Notes version of what the position is all about.
2: The session is open to anyone interested with no commitment required to run for office. Municipal Election Day is October 28th. 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
2: Looking at a mix of sun and cloud today, light winds working our way up to a high of 21 degrees, a UV index of 7. Tonight, partly cloudy, 30% chance of showers overnight with risk of a thunderstorm, low of 9. Friday, cloudy, a few showers, risk of a thunderstorm, high of 18. Saturday, sunny, high of 21. Currently in Altona, it is 6 degrees, 7 degrees in Carmen. In Morton-Winkler, it is 8 degrees, and in Pilot Mound, it is 9 degrees. Winds are coming in from the north and northwest at 10 kilometers per hour with a relative humidity of 94%. Stay a step ahead of the weather with radar alerts and forecasts powered by CDK Electric on the Pembina Valley online app.
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0: Here's to the farmer, Luke Bryan, as we get started on a Thursday morning show. It's June 18th. We're looking at a partly sunny day across southern Manitoba. Chance of a shower later on. Risk of a thunderstorm. Highs between 19 and 21 degrees. Still a little cool for this point in the month. 24 is our average daytime high for June 18th. And like many of you, I will be doing some traveling this summer, and that includes for me going out of province for some time and flying there, which always poses the question of what should I pack, keeping in mind weight restrictions. And the reality is the weather could be pretty much anything from 12 degrees and rainy to 35 degrees and nothing but sunshine. So I've been pondering that this week as I look at my packing list, which started with my golf clubs and also includes a carry-on bag. So I'm actually taking a tip from a good friend who suggested just use the extra space in the golf club carrier that you check and goes into the belly of the plane for some of your bulkier items. So jacket, shoes, hoodies, that kind of thing. It's a pretty cool flying hack because typically the golf bag and the carrier I put them in have some ruse to squeeze in a few things. And rather than debate on how to fit everything into the carry-on, look at that checked golf club carrier as the relief valve. So with that in mind, I'm pretty confident I'll be able to get everything packed I want to take, which also includes a couple of books to read while I'm relaxing on vacation. And yes, for the moms listening, I'm not just taking golf clubs and books. I am going to take the necessary clothes for the trips as well. And speaking of vacation, summer vacation for the kiddos quickly approaching, exam season underway in some school divisions, and the final day of school of the year is a week and a half away or less. Before that, though, Father's Day weekend, and I have the forecast for that in about 10 minutes, as well as music from Jack Johnson, Celine Dion, and Justin Hines.
1: 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Altona Rhineland Mennonite Church is having a building project fundraising day June 20th. 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
1: Cooler than average temperatures continuing today. A mix of sun and cloud, high of 21 degrees. Partly cloudy tonight, small chance of overnight showers, risk of a thunderstorm, and a low of 9. Becoming cloudy on Friday morning with a few showers developing, risk of a thunderstorm, wind northwest 30, gusting to 50, and a high of 18. Sunshine returns Saturday and 21. Father's Day Sunday, sunny, and a high of 22. 24, our average daytime high for June 18th. Cool this morning, 5 degrees in Winnipeg, 6 in Altona and Gretna, Carmen 7, Winkler and Morden 8, Pilot Mound 9. Wind from the north-northwest at 10, relative humidity 94%. Sunshine, rain, or wind today. Find out with the CDK Electric forecast on the Pembina Valley online app.
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2: Canadian Western Agrivision is coming off a record-setting year. CEO Sean Kindop says the show saw increases in nearly every area, from the rodeo to youth programming and overall gate numbers.
3: The increased sales and booth sales and livestock sales that happened on the property, resulting in Agrivision's economic impact being $151.3 million, which is something I think that we can all be proud of with the event.
2: Looking ahead, organizers are focused on protecting the future of the show as redevelopment plans move forward, including the Canada Centre, which they've been told will no longer be available for livestock.
3: So what has been proposed today is that, again, we will look at trying to create a second tent beside the large ones at the moment, beside where tie-outs would be to ensure that those are insulated, heated, ventilated, power, water, and everything that an exhibitor would expect to receive in the Canada Center.
2: For Golden West, I'm Glendalee Allen Vossler.
0: CFAM reports on sports.
4: Manager for the Morden Collegiate Track and Field team, Jamie Kirkland, says he couldn't be prouder of how the group did, and he says he's still thinking about how well they all performed as athletes.
5: Well, what goes through my mind is just, the dedication that the athletes showed to prepare for their performances this past weekend. It was a pretty weighty week, a weighty 2 weeks prior to provincials. Once they understood that they were qualified, they were training, it was three or four times. And, through at this point of the season, they are occupied with work, occupied with end of year school stuff. I really got to say what put them over the top was their commitment to practice with Al and Rick as often as they possibly could.
4: Kirkland says he couldn't be prouder of the group and does credit Al Wirth and Rick Scott for a lot of the success. More on PeminaValleyOnline.com. In American Association Baseball, Lincoln beat up on Winnipeg 8-3, while in Major League Baseball, the Blue Jays blanked the Boston Red Sox 3-0. I'm Dave Anthony.
0: From the close call to the game-winning goal, read all about it in the sports page at PeminaValleyOnline.com.

0: Rosemary Siemens and the Sweet Sound Revival with Plum Cooley, My Home. A very fitting song to lead us into our first special guest on today's morning show. We're looking at a mix of sun and cloud today across southern Manitoba. Highs landing between 19 and 21 with gusty northerly winds this afternoon. Well, after growing up in Plum Cooley, well-known music producer Dale Penner has gone on to a long career working on projects with some very recognizable groups, including Nickelback, the Matthew Good Band, Econoline Crush, and Loverboy. He also recently produced the song Worthy for The Voice Season 21 runner-up, Wendy Moten. But yesterday, it was all about coming back home and recording Plum Cooley School Grade 7 and 8 band students. I'll tell you more about that project later on the morning show. My conversation with Dale Penner begins with growing up in southern Manitoba.
1: I have a great memories of being in Plum Cooley growing up here. My dad had the Massey Ferguson dealership, and we used to play hockey on the creek before the rink was frozen, and it was just a fantastic place to grow up. I really have fond memories of the community, and still stay in touch with some friends from back then. And I love this place. It's a great community, and I was very happy to come here recently and see how it's growing. Young families everywhere.
0: You know, you are a professional music producer by day. It's my understanding that you did have a somewhat musical start in life. You dabbled in a few instruments before you got into the production side. You know, what were you kind of involved with in music back in the day, if you will?
1: I played trumpet for a number of years. I took piano lessons for a number of years. And I took an interest in music and listening to a lot of music, buying vinyl back, in my youth. And I got an interest in it, and I decided I wanted to be in the technical part of it. I wanted to work in a studio, and that's how I got my start. I went to a recording workshop in Chillicothe, Ohio, for 6 weeks when I was about 20. Came back to Winnipeg, packed up my girlfriend and my U-Haul, moved to Vancouver, and started banging on doors.
0: So what was it specifically about producing, or that technical side, the behind-the-scenes side of the music industry, that attracted you to it?
1: I was always intrigued by how musicians got a certain sound. Like, what did they do in the studio to capture that? And it also seemed like a very interesting lifestyle. Working with different projects, a gig worker, I've always been self-employed gig worker, so going from one project to the next. And I think probably the single most exciting thing about the job is that when you start a job like what I do, you don't really know what the end result is going to be. You are creating, so that to me is exciting.
0: What have you enjoyed the most about being involved in the business from this side, with what you do on the production side?
1: I'm sorry, can you repeat that?
0: What do you enjoy the most about being a producer?
1: I enjoy the people I meet. I mean, I've traveled all over North America making records for years. And, you fly into a city, somebody picks you up at the airport, you've never met them before. You go into a recording studio and you spend 65 hours a week with them for 3 or 4 weeks, and then sometimes you might never see them again. And I have really met so many wonderful people over the years, and I'm thankful for that.
0: We'll hear more from music producer Dale Penner after 8:30 when he talks about why he connected with past Made in Manitoba guest Harold Epp, the band teacher at Plum Cooley School, and how that ultimately led Penner to giving back by recording the grade 7 and 8 students playing O Canada and God Save the King. A look at the forecast, yes, including details for Father's Day weekend, on the way.
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0: Cooler than average temperatures continuing today. A mix of sun and cloud, high of 21 degrees. Partly cloudy tonight, small chance of overnight showers, risk of a thunderstorm, and a low of 9. Becoming cloudy on Friday morning with a few showers developing, risk of a thunderstorm, wind northwest 30, gusting to 50, and a high of 18. Sunshine returns Saturday and 21. Father's Day Sunday, sunny, and a high of 22. 24, our average daytime high for June 18th. Cool this morning, 5 degrees in Winnipeg, 6 in Altona and Gretna, Carmen 7, Winkler and Morden 8, Pilot Mound 9. Wind from the north-northwest at 10, relative humidity 94%. Sunshine, rain, or wind today. Find out with the CDK Electric forecast on the Pembina Valley online app.
4: Hello, I'm Pastor Wes Gertsen from Whitewater Mennonite Church. A moment of meditation from the Upper Room Devotional Guide. The Bible reading today is from Mark 16, verse 16. The one who believes and is baptized will be saved. And our thought for the day, what is my visual reminder of God's love?

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4: Canadian Western Agribition is coming off a record-setting year. CEO Sean Kindop says the show saw increases in nearly every area, from the rodeo to youth programming and overall gate numbers.
5: The increased sales and booth sales and livestock sales that happen on the property, resulting in Agribition's economic impact being $151.3 million, which is something I think that we can all be proud of with the event.
4: Looking ahead, organizers are focused on protecting the future of the show as redevelopment plans move forward, including the Canada Center, which they've been told will no longer be available for livestock.
5: So what has been proposed today is that, again, we will look at trying to create a second tent beside the large ones at the moment, beside where tie-outs would be, to ensure that those are insulated, heated, ventilated, power, water, and everything that an exhibitor would expect to receive in the Canada Center.
4: For Golden West, I'm Glendalee Allen-Vossler.

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2: It's Thursday, June 18th. I'm Chris Sumner. Thank you for listening to The Morning Show. And have you noticed that prices at the pump seem to be sliding over the last week or so? In fact, according to GasBuddy.com, there are a number of gas stations across southern Manitoba, mostly in Winnipeg and Brandon, that are now below $1.50 per liter for regular gasoline. So is this an actual trend for summer or just a blip before prices rise once again? Well, the best people to talk to about that is our friends at Gas Buddy. We'll speak with Head of Petroleum Analysis, Patrick DeHaan, in about 10 minutes. Right now, 7 o'clock.
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4: Good morning. I'm Alexander Peters. Thinking about municipal politics, the RM of Stanley is hosting a candidates information session later this month to help residents learn more about serving on council. CAO Luke LaHaye says the evening will cover everything from council responsibilities to how municipal government operates, with consultant Ernie Epp leading the discussion.
5: Residents kicking around the idea of what kind of commitment is required to be a council member for the RM of Stanley. So we felt that it would be wise to get a consultant, Ernie Epp, local guy from Morden, to come and provide our residents or interested parties information on what it takes to be a councillor.
4: The session takes place June 29th at 7 p.m. at the RM of Stanley Council Chambers, with walk-ins welcome. After hatching in Winkler Elementary School's courtyard, a family of ducklings eventually needed a way out of the enclosed space. Several plans were considered before students and staff successfully guided the birds through the school's hallways and into the schoolyard. Teacher Alvin Friesen says keeping stress low for the mother duck was a priority.
6: So our first plan was to try to create a path through the school and naturally have her walk out. And if that didn't work, we're going to try to build some sort of a ramp up on the roof so that at any time in the night or any time of the day when she felt like she wanted to take that path out of there, she could. If we had to resort to enticing them into a cage and exporting them that way, we were willing to go that route, but we thought that would be pretty stressful for the mother duck.
4: The first plan worked, and the ducks safely made their way outside, bringing a unique Grade 7 science project to a successful conclusion. And the Manitou Opera House is offering music lovers a shot at seeing Country Thunder from the fourth row with a raffle that will also support its operation. Two winners will receive a pair of tickets to the July 3rd show featuring headliners Kane Brown and Bailey Zimmerman. Funds raised through the draw will go towards keeping the more than 100-year-old venue operating.
7: We're giving away four tickets, fourth row center stage.
4: And the Filipino community in Morden is looking ahead to future growth after announcing it has officially become a registered organization. The announcement was made during Saturday's Philippine Independence Day celebration, which attracted a large crowd despite poor weather earlier in the day.
8: We're in the stages now to find out, you know, how the community is going to grow and what we can do, the Filipino community, to help the local communities.
4: The event featured cultural performances, food, family activities, and community fellowship. We're gathering all the news of the day and delivering it directly into your inbox. Subscribe to the Daily News on Pembina Valley Online.
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4: Looking at a mix of sun and cloud today, light winds working their way up to a high of 21 degrees, a UV index of 7. Tonight, partly cloudy, 30% chance of showers overnight with risk of a thunderstorm, low of 9. Friday, cloudy, a few showers, risk of a thunderstorm, high of 18. Saturday, sunny, high of 21. Currently in Altona, it is 6 degrees, 7 degrees in Carmen. In Morton-Winkler, it is 8 degrees, and in Pilot Mound, it is 9 degrees. Winds are coming in from the north and northwest at 10 kilometers per hour with a relative humidity of 94%. Stay a step ahead of the weather with radar alerts and forecasts powered by CDK Electric on the Pembina Valley online app.
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15: 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The Y2K After Party takes over with Brooke Page and the Rumble Seat, Boss Dance Academy, and DJ Genie. The Y2K After Party, June 20th, Steinbach. 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

0: Johnny Diaz and Whole World on Thursday's morning show. I'm Chris Sumner. It's June 18th. We're looking at a partly sunny day across southern Manitoba. Highs between 19 and 21 and gusty northerly winds later this afternoon. And yes, we remain a little below average for this time of year. 24 degrees is where we should be for this point in June. Well, we could see lower prices at the pumps in the coming weeks as declining oil prices continue to put downward pressure on fuel costs. That's according to our friends at Gas Buddy. The price per liter for regular gas currently ranges between $1.549 and $1.579 across much of southern Manitoba, with Manitoba's provincial average as of this morning at $1.587. Gas Buddy's head of petroleum analysis, Patrick DeHaan, comments how a treaty between the United States and Iran may further lower prices.
1: We've already seen prices provincially falling slightly here in the last week now. Earlier, there were modest increases, but it looks like prices now down about 20 cents a liter from last month. With oil prices falling to their lowest level since March, it does appear likely that for now, gasoline and diesel prices will likely follow in the footsteps of oil. Prices could fall 5 to 10 cents a liter over the next couple of weeks. But a major caveat, we've seen deals unravel in the past. So as long as this deal does move forward, gets signed later this week, there may be a improving potential that gas prices may continue to fall for longer. For now, I'm a little bit pessimistic, though, that something may come up down the road, but for now, until it does, gas prices along with diesel should continue to drift modestly lower.
2: Any other factors that, you know, could arise over the summer, or anything else that might play into the prices? Or,
1: well, certainly the deal is the biggest. What occurs with the deal, whether it moves forward, whether the strait reopens, those are some of the biggest questions. But we still have the normal seasonal factors to keep an eye on. We are getting into the prime of hurricane season, the peak of which is really mid to late August into mid to late September. In addition, we do see occasionally severe weather events disrupting refineries across Canada and down in the U.S. Midwest, which also feeds into the prairies. Summer weather, hurricane season can factor into gas prices, but for now, I think the biggest impacts, certainly the potential deal. If that moves forward, it certainly would be good news for motorists.
0: And I'm sure there will be a few of us filling up ahead of the weekend with Father's Day on Sunday. Travel possibly in the plans to meet up with Dad. The forecast looking okay for Father's Day. We'll take a look after this.
3: Now the school day calendar for Thursday, June 18th. 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
0: Thursday, June 18th, this is CFAM, or Radio 950. A special good morning to all the families and students that will be participating in tonight's Winkler Grad Parade. A lot of the grads from Northlands Parkway and Garden Valley Collegiate will be marshaling and assembling at the Meridian Exhibition Center this evening for the annual parade throughout the streets in Winkler. We had a story on this earlier in the week when we had a couple of students drop by. You can still find it on the Pembina Valley Online app, and in fact, I'll share some of that conversation we had with those students as we look ahead to tonight's Winkler Grad Parade a little closer to 8 o'clock. We're looking at a partly sunny day today, high 21 degrees, partly cloudy tonight, small chance of an overnight shower, risk of a thunderstorm, and a low of 9. Becoming cloudy tomorrow morning with a few showers developing on Friday, risk of a thunderstorm, breezy from the northwest, gusting to 50 and a high of 18. Sunshine Saturday and 21, Father's Day Sunday, sunny and 22. Let's keep in mind that 24 degrees are average daytime high for June 18th. 10 this morning in Pilot Mound, Winkler and Morin. 9 this hour in Altona and Gretna, Carmen and Winnipeg. 8. Wind from the northwest at 10, and the relative humidity is 85%. Know the weather shaping your day. 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
5: This is CFAM Radio 950, Thursday's morning show on June 18th. I'm Chris Sumner, expecting a partly sunny day across the region, highs of 21. Yes, that is still a little below seasonal for this point in the month. 24 degrees is our average daytime high for June 18th. Well, we continue to get closer to Father's Day and also picking a winner in the MacMore Industries What Dad Taught Me contest. All week, I've been giving you the chance to share those lessons dear old dad has taught you. Aspen, Ella, and Ivy gave me a call to tell us what their dad taught them.
6: Ivy, Aspen, Ella.
5: Well, do you have something to tell me about your dad this morning?
6: Yes. Our dad, he taught me and my friend how to ride without training wheels.
5: Girls, how much do you like riding your bikes?
6: A lot.
5: Where do you guys ride your bikes?
7: To the park.
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5: I think that's a good plan.
6: Happy birthday!
5: Oh, Ivy, Aspen, and Ella, you can call me on the morning show anytime you'd like. What cuties. And yes, happy Father's Day to all the dads and those who are father figures in our lives. We're giving you all the chance to win a Milwaukee battery-powered tool set, including a chainsaw and blower with MacMore Industries What Dad Taught Me contest. 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
5: The morning show on Thursday, June 18th is what you're listening to. I'm Chris Sumner, and

0: on the good old internet. Oh, mosquito season. Yeah, I've got my spray and all the other things that I'm going to be using at the camper this weekend, the coils and what have you, to ensure I get some outdoors time, but also don't get eaten alive. Let's go to the newsroom. It's 7:30.
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2: Looking at a mix of sun and cloud today, some light winds as we work our way up to a high of 21 degrees. I'm Alexander Peters, and despite a stressful start to the day, Morden's Philippine Independence Day celebration turned into a major success. Organizer Jewel White says rain forced last-minute changes, including moving the main program indoors and relocating vendors to the parking lot.
3: The stage was never empty. There was never a quiet moment. And then they enjoyed the food, and then they enjoyed, like, seeing other Filipinos.
2: The celebration included music, dancing, a new fashion show competition, and food from local vendors. The event drew visitors from communities across southern Manitoba. And the cleanup of more than 150 sites impacted by blow dirt during May's severe windstorms is pretty much completed in the municipality of Rhineland. Reeve Don Weeb says the vast majority of the work was done last week before up to 3 inches of rain fell in some parts of the region.
4: It's a bit hard to finish off the project because there's some culverts that are still partially blocked because of chaff and plant residue from cornfields and all that kind of stuff. So, and then some of the ridges will have to be straightened in fall. Okay, so there will be work to be done, but we're estimating that someplace a little over 500,000. So it came in a little better than we had expected.
2: The municipality had been prepared for the cost to reach up to $1 million. Rhineland, as well as several other municipalities, are waiting for word whether they may qualify for disaster financial assistance to help cover the unbudgeted costs. Altona is taking steps to help more residents participate in civic life. Town Council has approved a community engagement policy designed to ensure everyone has a voice in municipal decision-making. Mayor Harv Schrader says the framework builds on the town's welcoming and inclusive communities work.
5: So the purpose of that policy is to make sure that all members of the Altona community can engage fully in civic life. Originally born out of the welcoming and inclusive communities policy framework from the PVLIP, so that's the Pembina Valley Local Immigration Partnership, and council adopted that in 2021. Supports the continued sustainable growth of the community.
2: The next step is creating an action plan to identify and remove barriers to civic participation. More details are available now on PeminaValleyOnline.com, and while you're there, be sure to subscribe to the daily newsletter to receive it directly into your inbox.
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2: Looking at a mix of sun and cloud today, some light winds working our way up to a high of 21 degrees, UV index of 7. Tonight, partly cloudy, 30% chance of showers overnight with risk of a thunderstorm, low of 9. Friday, cloudy, few showers, risk of a thunderstorm, high of 18. Saturday, sunny, high of 21. Currently in Carmen, it is 8 degrees, 9 degrees in Altona, and in Morden, Winkler, and Pilot Mound, it is 10 degrees. Winds are coming in from the northwest at 10 kilometers per hour with a relative humidity of 85%. Stay a step ahead of the weather with radar alerts and forecasts powered by CDK Electric on the Pembina Valley online app.
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8: Canadian Western Agribition is coming off a record-setting year. CEO Sean Kindop says the show saw increases in nearly every area, from the rodeo to youth programming and over

0: Overall gate numbers.
1: The increased sales and booth sales and livestock sales that happened on the property, resulting in Agribition's economic impact being $151.3 million, which is something I think that we can all be proud of with the event.
0: Looking ahead, organizers are focused on protecting the future of the show as redevelopment plans move forward, including the Canada Centre, which they've been told will no longer be available for livestock.
1: So what has been proposed today is that, again, we will look at trying to create a second tent beside the large ones at the moment, beside where tie-outs would be to ensure that those are insulated, heated, ventilated, power, water, and everything that an exhibitor would expect to receive in the Canada Centre.
0: For Golden West, I'm Glendale Allen Vossler.
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6: We hear from manager of the Morden Collegiate Track and Field Team, Jamie Kirkland, as the team had a wonderful provincial showing. We'll also check in with the Winnipeg Goldeyes and Toronto Blue Jays. That's coming up in our CFAM Sports next.
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6: Manager for the Morden Collegiate Track and Field Team, Jamie Kirkland, says he couldn't be prouder of how the group did, and he says he's still thinking about how well they all performed as athletes.
8: Well, what goes through my mind is just, the dedication that the athletes showed to prepare for their performances this past weekend. It was a pretty weighty week, a weighty 2 weeks prior to provincials. Once they understood that they were qualified, they were training, it was three or four times. And through at this point of the season, they are occupied with work, occupied with end of year school stuff. I really got to say what put them over the top was their commitment to practice with Al and Rick as often as they possibly could.
6: Kirkland says he couldn't be prouder of the group and does credit Al Wirth and Rick Scott for a lot of the success. More on PeminaValleyOnline.com. In American Association Baseball, Lincoln beat up on Winnipeg 8-3, while in Major League Baseball, the Blue Jays blanked the Boston Red Sox 3-0. I'm Dave Anthony.
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3: Thursday morning on CFAM Radio 950, we're joined by Rhineland Reeve, Don Weeb, for another edition of Reeve on the Radio. And Don, we want to start with a couple of quick updates regarding some municipality of Rhineland business. I begin an update with the blow dirt situation and the cleanup.
13: Our council is pleased to announce that the blow dirt cleanup has largely been completed before the heavy rains last week. And so, because some of our areas got more than 3 inches of rain. And so we certainly want to commend our public work staff and the local contractors for working so diligently in getting the job done as quickly. And then secondly, council also has revised our reduced speed zone bylaw to now include Road 3 Northwest. That's a 0-foot road. This road was part of the priority roads project, and now we'll have the same speed reduction signs as Road 9 Northwest. Reducing the speed helps with road maintenance and helps to reduce dust.
3: We also wanted to touch on the Federation of Canadian Municipalities. A few of you were attending FCM in Edmonton.
13: Yes, typically Rhineland sends 3 representatives to attend the annual FCM conference, and this year it was held in Edmonton. And the main theme of the conference for Rural Air Canada includes housing, community safety, climate change, adaptation and mitigation, and infrastructure. It was a great experience to personally connect with municipal representatives from coast to coast to coast. As municipalities, we play a key role in implementing national initiatives, and this conference helps to foster dialogue and collaboration.
3: Also, Association of Manitoba Municipality recently had a South Central Region meeting. So what was discussed at it?
13: Yeah, this year's annual South Central meeting was held in Holland. That's the arm of Victoria. This meeting provided municipal councillors with the opportunity to interact with cabinet ministers and local MLAs. One of the main concerns is support for infrastructure and core services. This is the key to fostering economic development. And since this is an election year, so as not to discourage interest in municipal politics, the consensus of this meeting was more provincial support is needed. The support is needed to provide a way of supporting and maintaining proper conduct and safety at council meetings and personal threats. Good municipal governance is key to building vibrant communities. And on that note, July the 8th, Rhineland is holding a special meeting for those interested in municipal politics.
3: You wanted to touch on here, end of school year coming very quickly for the schools in the municipality.
13: Yeah, June marks the end of the school year for elementary and secondary students, and it is our hope that you had a really good year. For the graduating class of 2026, we wish you every success as you proceed to your career options.
3: And like we always do, a closing comment.
13: June is nature's reward for a long winter. A season of green fields, endless skies, and the promise of a beautiful harvest.
3: Don Weeb, he's the Reeve for the Municipality of Rhineland, our guest this morning for Reeve on the Radio on CFAM Radio 950. Have another listen when you have a moment by checking out the story on the Pembina Valley online app.

0: Ronnie Millsap and In Love on this Thursday morning show. It's June 18th. Looking at a mix of sun and cloud today across southern Manitoba. Highs between 19 and 21. Still a little below seasonal. Keeping in mind, 24 is our average daytime high. Zach Drieger, Father's Day is Sunday. Reminder.
1: And it's the summer solstice too, isn't it?
0: It is actually the first time since 2015 they've landed on the same day.
1: A twofer.
0: Yeah, it's kind of a cool thing. Plans in place for Father's Day, or what are you thinking?
1: I think we're celebrating tomorrow.
0: I like that idea.
1: Because with my sister in the city, she's got plans with her fiance and his dad on Sunday. And
0: understood.
1: Then it's we're all getting to that age where those plans starting to spread out a little bit. So we got to adjust the days. So I think we're celebrating tomorrow.
0: Very good. Well, then you're in a Father's Day state of mind. Of course, questions this week, did you know, have been all Father's Day themed.
1: Okay.
0: I go back to the National Retail Federation survey I brought up yesterday with Eva. So the questions come out of the data from this survey.
1: Okay.
0: What percentage of respondents plan to buy a gift this year for a father or stepfather? Is it 45%, 65%, or 85%? Now, I'm going to give you a hint.
1: Okay.
0: Don't go Clayton.
1: Okay.
0: Don't go big on this one.
1: Then I'm going 65%.
0: That's fair. I thought this was surprising. Only 45%.
1: Really? Is that an experiences kind of year or what?
0: Well, maybe that's where this is coming from. Yeah. I didn't have a chance to look deeper into the results. But yeah, 45% of respondents said they're going to buy a gift for their father or stepfather.
1: That is surprising.
0: Greeting card, as in like, hey, I went to the pharmacy and got you a Father's Day card. That's the number one gift expected to be given on Father's Day this year.
1: Really?
0: Can you name me three of the remaining in the top five that are in that gift list?
1: I see. My dad's hard to shop for because, like many other dads, if he wants something, he just goes and buys
0: and gets it.
1: Yeah. Okay, top of the gift list for dad. I'm thinking anything with lawn care.
0: Believe it or not, that's not in the top five.
1: Not in the list, Kate. Man, I'm struggling with this. A watch? The watch?
0: Also not in the top five.
1: Wow. Then I'm going to need a hint.
0: Okay. Well, you're kind of on the line with fashion with a watch. Clothing is in the top five. You talked about experiences.
1: Yeah.
0: That's also in the top five.
1: Okay.
0: Gift cards and personal care, a.k.a. spa day in the top five.
1: Okay. That makes sense.
0: And we'll wrap up with this one, Zach. In recent years, shoppers have remained focused on finding gifts that are what? Unique or different for dad, one that creates a special memory, or all of those factors?
1: I got to go all those factors.
0: Yeah, you're correct.
1: You got to be thinking about all of it.
0: In fact, 78% of respondents said they want to find a gift that's unique, different, or creates a special memory for dad.
1: Makes sense to me.
0: Absolutely. And now we know as we head toward 8.
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0: I'm Chris Sumner. 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Special good morning to those streaming online right now through the Pembina Valley online app. Expecting a partly sunny day today, still cooler than average as we work toward a high of 21 degrees. 24 is where we should be for June 18th. Well, it's an event many parents and grandparents take in as their respective grads get set to close their high school chapter and embark on the next step. in their life. The Winkler Grad Parade featuring Garden Valley and Northlands Parkway students happening tonight beginning at 7:30 p.m. The parade is leaving its marshalling site at the Meridian Exhibition Center parking lot. Grad Dashika shared a memory from high school when she dropped by to tell us about the grad parade.
3: I'm so excited for high school to be over, new chapter to start. But I'm also nervous, like, how is life going to look like when I move to Winnipeg, starting university? So it's a bit of both. But I just, like Maya said, it hasn't hit me yet. The high school's over. Today's our last day of classes.
0: Maya offered this thought on a memory from high school.
4: I really enjoyed being in the travel club and being able to take trips like that. I went on both of the trips. I went to Greece and Italy, and then I went to Germany, Switzerland, and Austria. And so this last one, I got to go with all of my friends, which was really nice.
0: And of course, we know what everyone wears at grad is a big topic of conversation. So NPC grad Maya and GVC grad Dashika describe their respective gowns.
4: My dress is like a wine red color. It has like an A-line skirt. It's not super poofy.
5: And it has glitter.
4: So much glitter that it looks like they took a shaker and like shook it on the skirt.
3: Well, I have an emerald green dress. It kind of flares at the bottom. It's a little loose and it flares at the bottom. It's not glittery at all, but it's plain and it's simple and it looks really nice.
0: Again, the Winkler Grad Parade beginning tonight at 7:30 p.m., leaving from the parking lot at the Meridian Exhibition Center, then snaking its way through parts of the city. You can find more details this morning in the story on the Pembina Valley online app. Alexander Peter is standing by with the latest in local news in just a couple of moments.

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2: Good morning. It's June 18th. I'm Chris Sumner. This weekend on Made in Manitoba, we welcome back an artist for the first time in over 5 years. Haley Jean Penner returns, coming off a Juno nomination this spring for Songwriter of the Year non-performer, receiving the nod for work with well-known artists Teddy Swims, Lily Allen, and Celeste. But let's keep in mind here, she also just released a new EP last fall, and that's the music we'll be featuring this weekend. A snippet of my conversation with Haley Jean Penner as we look forward to her return on Made in Manitoba in about 10 minutes. Right now, 8 o'clock.
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4: Welcome to Thursday. I'm Alexander Peters. Residents curious about local government are being invited to an information session hosted by the RM of Stanley ahead of this year's municipal election. While the event is aimed at prospective candidates, CAO Luke LaHaye says anyone interested in learning more about council is welcome to attend.
5: If you're just curious, even if you're from another municipality or another city, you're very much welcome just to sit in and watch the show, learn of what the responsibilities of a council member would be.
4: The June 29th session begins at 7 p.m. and will include a question and answer period. Election Day in Manitoba municipalities is October 28th. Winkler Elementary students helped create a habitat for a duck family, monitoring the ducklings after they hatched and eventually assisted with an exit plan when it was time for the birds to leave. Teacher Alvin Friesen says student interest exceeded all expectations.
6: When I mentioned it, they jumped on board right away as it started just taking over our science classes, and they started asking to come at breaks, at their lunch break, during math, after school. They just wanted to chip in.
4: Friesen says students across the school followed the project, with many gathering at windows and in the courtyard to check on the ducks before their eventual release. Altona Town Council is looking to make local government more accessible. Council has adopted a community engagement policy that prioritizes inclusion, accessibility, reconciliation, and human rights. Mayor Harv Schrader says the policy will include practical steps such as using plain language in municipal documents and continuing accessibility improvements around the community.
7: We've had one case where they weren't sure why they were being asked to come to council, and they were a little uncomfortable. So when we explained to them why they got the letter, they felt much more at ease. So I think some of that needs to be explained to especially newcomers that come. We're not a scary place, and we want to help those who don't understand.
4: And the majority of work is completed in Rhineland Municipality regarding the cleanup of dozens of sites impacted by blowing dirt during May's severe windstorms. More than 150 sites of ditches, culverts, and drains required some form of remediation. Reeve Don Weeb, who grew up near Plum Coulee, does not recall ever seeing something like this happen.
8: No, I remember growing up as a kid, we sometimes had dust storms in March and things, but never like this. Some of the ditches I went and looked at, you know, you got 2 or 3 feet of dirt in the ditch. Our area is fairly flat, and municipal drains are critical to field drains. Nobody I've talked to can remember it, this much dirt in our area.
4: Rhineland, as well as several other municipalities, are awaiting word whether they may qualify for disaster financial assistance to help cover the unbudgeted costs. If you want to stay on top of what's happening in your community, subscribe to The Daily News on Pembina Valley Online.
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4: Looking at a mix of sun and cloud today, some light winds working away up to a high of 21 degrees, UV index of 7. Tonight, partly cloudy, 30% chance of showers overnight with risk of a thunderstorm, low of 9. Friday, cloudy, few showers, risk of a thunderstorm, high of 18. Saturday, sunny, high of 21. Currently in Carmen, it is 8 degrees, 9 degrees in Altona, and in Morden, Winkler, and Pilot Mound, it is 10 degrees. Winds are coming in from the northwest at 10 kilometers per hour with a relative humidity of 85%. Stay a step ahead of the weather with radar alerts and forecasts powered by CDK Electric on the Pembina Valley online app.
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4: 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I'm Chris Sumner. 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Upload the photo of your pet in summer, and you'll have the opportunity to win, including some huge grand prizes, like a $250 gift card from Heartland Rentals, also a Yeti cooler package from True North Electric, and how about a brand new garden shed from Morton Home Hardware Building Center? It's Show Us Your Summer. 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All right, forecast for today, still cooler than average, partly sunny, high 21 degrees, partly cloudy tonight, small chance of an overnight shower, risk of a thunderstorm, and a low of 9. Becoming cloudy Friday morning with a few showers developing, risk of a thunderstorm throughout the day. Breezy tomorrow, gusting up to 50 out of the northwest, high of only 18. Saturday sunny and 21, Sunday sunshine for Father's Day, high 22 degrees. Regional roundup, it's 12 this hour in Pilot Mound, Winkler, and Morton. Winnipeg, Carmen, Altona, and Gretna, 11. Wind from the north-northwest at 11. Relative humidity is 73%. Before you head out the door, check the CDK Electric weather page on the Pembina Valley online app.
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10: Manager for the Morton Collegiate Track and Field team, Jamie Kirkland, says he couldn't be prouder of how the group did, and he says he's still thinking about how well they all performed as athletes.
11: Well, what goes through my mind is just, you know, the dedication that the athletes showed to prepare for their performances this past weekend. It was a pretty weighty week, a weighty 2 weeks prior to provincials. Once they understood that they were qualified, they were training, I don't know, it was three or four times. And, through at this point of the season, they are occupied with work, occupied with end of year school stuff. I really got to say what put them over the top was their commitment to practice with Al and Rick as often as they possibly could.
10: Kirkland says he couldn't be prouder of the group and does credit Al Wirth and Rick Scott for a lot of the success. More on PeminaValleyOnline.com. In American Association Baseball, Lincoln beat up on Winnipeg 8-3, while in Major League Baseball, the Blue Jays blanked the Boston Red Sox 3-0. I'm Dave Anthony.
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3: I'm Chris Sumner. Thank you for listening to The Morning Show on Thursday, June 18th. Now, after growing up in Plum Coulee, well-known music producer Dale Penner has gone on to a long career working on projects with some very recognizable groups, including Nickelback, the Matthew Good Band, Condoline Crush, and Loverboy. But this week, in fact, yesterday, his latest project brought him back home to Plum Coulee School to work with the grade 7 and 8 band students there to professionally

0: We started the planning for an exit strategy right away because we knew that it was too small a space. There wasn't enough food and water to sustain them for a long time. And through our research, we learned that it wasn't a long time period between when ducklings hatch and when they abandon their nest.
1: Students eventually created a pathway through the building, allowing the duck family to safely leave the courtyard. The release was later celebrated by students throughout the school during a monthly assembly. Check out the video of the ducks being guided through the halls on Pembina Valley Online. A trip to Country Thunder is up for grabs through a new Manitou Opera House fundraiser. The raffle features two pairs of premium tickets to the July 3rd music event at Princess Auto Stadium with headliners Kane Brown and Bailey Zimmerman. Event coordinator Lindy Sharp said the fundraiser combines a love of music with support for a community icon.
2: We had the opportunity to have these tickets and we thought, hey, this is a cool opportunity for our clientele because it's all about music, right?
1: Tickets for the raffle are $50 each and available through the Manitou Opera House website. And the RM of Stanley is hoping to give prospective candidates a better understanding of municipal government ahead of this fall's election. An information session is planned for Monday, June 29th at 7 p.m. in the RM of Stanley Council Chambers. Chief Administrative Officer Luke LaHaye says the evening is designed to explain the role of council and answer questions people may have.
3: What bylaws are, what resolutions are, what kind of governance looks like in Stanley, what a councillor can or cannot do, what kind of responsibilities they have. It's just to give them a quick Coles Notes version of what the position is all about.
1: The session is open to anyone interested with no commitment required to run for office. Municipal Election Day is October 28th. 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
1: Looking at a mix of sun and cloud today, some light winds working our way up to a high of 21 degrees, UV index of 7. Tonight, partly cloudy, 30% chance of showers overnight with risk of a thunderstorm, low of 9. Friday, cloudy, few showers, risk of a thunderstorm, high of 18. Saturday, sunny, high of 21. Currently in Carmen, it is 8 degrees, 9 degrees in Altona, and in Morden, Winkler, and Pilot Mound, it is 10 degrees. Winds are coming in from the northwest at 10 kilometers per hour with a relative humidity of 85%. Stay a step ahead of the weather with radar alerts and forecasts powered by CDK Electric on the Pembina Valley online app.
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2: 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Today, Sedlo Baxter's meditation focuses on Romans 5 verse 8, Christ died for us. Here is a simple sentence of four words. The first two words state an historical act, Christ died. The second two add the theological significance, for us. All four give the gospel, Christ died for us. Never did four short words hold a bigger or better message. It is a mysterious wonder that God the Son could die, still more that he would die, and most of all that he did die. Oh, the wonder of it, Christ died for us, for our sake, and on our behalf, and even in our very place. All the punishment due to me on account of my sin, he bore in my place. What it cost him, we can never know. Such was his love for us. Oh, how we should love him. Join us again soon at Compass Point.
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6: Good morning. We're looking at a mix of sun and cloud today. Light winds working our way up to a high of 21 degrees. I'm Alexander Peters, and Altona Town Council has adopted a new community engagement policy aimed at making local government more accessible and inclusive. Mayor Harv Schrader says the policy focuses on four key areas: voice, belonging, reconciliation, and human rights. The town will now create a committee of council members, staff, and community stakeholders to develop an action plan. Schrader says one of the goals is to make municipal reports easier for residents to understand.
7: The tangible examples would be to have reports and executive summaries written in plain language and not the municipalese or legalese, which is the jargon that sometimes we don't understand when they're written by lawyers or so forth. So this will help everyone to have a better understanding of decisions that are coming in front of council.
6: The policy also seeks to remove barriers to participation and help newcomers better understand municipal processes. Rhineland Municipality has good news to share with residents regarding the blow dirt cleanup prompted by May's severe wind events. Reeve Don Weeb.
8: Our council is pleased to announce that the blow dirt cleanup has largely been completed before the heavy rains last week, because some of our areas got more than 3 inches of rain. And so we certainly want to commend our public works staff and the local contractors for working so diligently in getting the job done.
6: Council had targeted between $500,000 to $1 million for the cleanup, and currently Weeb says it looks like it will be just over $500,000. Rhineland, as well as several other municipalities, are awaiting word whether they may qualify for disaster financial assistance to help cover the unbudgeted costs. And Filipino culture took center stage in Morden Saturday as the community celebrated Philippine Independence Day. Organizers were forced to move much of the event indoors after rainy weather threatened the day's plans, but Jewel White says the turnout exceeded expectations.
9: The place was really packed indoors and outdoors, and I couldn't be any more thankful. Like, it was a big turnout.
6: The event featured 15 musical performers, a fashion show, food vendors, and cultural presentations. Organizers also announced the local Filipino community has officially become a registered organization. Find these stories and more on Pembina Valley Online and in the daily news delivered to your inbox when you subscribe.
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6: Looking at a mix of sun and cloud today, some light winds working our way up to a high of 21 degrees, UV index of 7. Tonight, partly cloudy, 30% chance of showers overnight with risk of a thunderstorm, low of 9. Friday, cloudy, few showers, risk of a thunderstorm, high of 18. Saturday, sunny, high of 21. Currently in Carmen, it is 8 degrees, 9 degrees in Altona, and in Morden, Winkler, and Pilot Mound, it is 10 degrees. Winds are coming in from the northwest at 10 kilometers per hour with a relative humidity of 85%. Stay a step ahead of the weather with radar alerts and forecasts powered by CDK Electric on the Pembina Valley online app.
11: It's Thursday, June 18th. Time for this morning's funeral announcements. Peter Lowen, 71, of Steinbach, passed away Saturday, June 13th at Richer. He is survived by his wife, Bev, one daughter, two sons, two brothers, and their families. The funeral service for Peter Lowen will be held Saturday, 11 a.m. at Bothwell Christian Fellowship Church, New Bothwell, with burial at a later date. Donations may be made to Cancer Care Manitoba or Naomi House. Arrangements by Birchwood Funeral Chapel, Steinbach. Bernard Sawatsky, 69, of Low Farm, formerly of Mexico, passed away Tuesday, June 16th at Boundary Trails Health Center. He is survived by his wife, Susanna, one daughter, two sons, one sister, two brothers, and their families. He was predeceased by his parents, two sisters, and five brothers. The funeral service for Bernard Sawatsky will be held Sunday, 2 p.m., at Altona Summerfeld Mennonite Church, with burial at Altona Cemetery. Viewing will be at Weeb Funeral Home, Altona, Saturday from 1 to 6:30 p.m. and at the church prior to the service. Arrangements by Weeb Funeral Home, Altona.
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0: comes last. Abide with me on Thursday's morning show. I'm Chris Sumner, and I'm sending a special good morning to all the parents, grandparents, and caregivers that will be on the road across southern Manitoba this weekend for minor baseball league tournaments. I have a number of friends whose boys and girls will be competing in those respective championships here, there, and pretty much everywhere across southern Manitoba. As we get into league championship season, there's always a closer eye being paid on the forecast, especially when those tournaments line up with Father's Day happening on Sunday. So what are we looking at for the kiddos to be on the diamond and then our Father's Day plans Sunday? Let's take a look at the weather after this.
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0: The below seasonal daytime highs continuing, looking likely through Father's Day weekend. Partly sunny today, high 21. Partly cloudy tonight, small chance of overnight showers, risk of a thunderstorm, and a low of 9. Becoming cloudy tomorrow morning, then a few showers and the risk of a thunderstorm throughout Friday. Breezy from the northwest, gusting to 50. And a high of 18. Saturday back to sunshine, 21. Father's Day Sunday, sunny and 22. 24 degrees our average daytime high for June 18th. 12 degrees this hour in Winkler, Morden, and Pilot Mound. Altona, Gretna, Carmen, and Winnipeg all 11 degrees. Wind from the north-northwest at 11. Relative humidity 73%. Manitoba weather changes fast. Stay ready with the CDK Electric weather page on the Pembina Valley online app.

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4: Thursday's morning show is quickly wrapping up on June 18th. I'm Chris Sumner. Thank you for being here, and I'll be back again tomorrow morning at 6. I hope you will be too. We will have our usual Friday morning show preview of this weekend's Made in Manitoba guest. That would be Haley Jean Penner returning for the first time in over 4 years. We'll be talking about the Juno nomination for songwriting she received earlier this year, as well as play music from her latest album, Clumps. Of course, we'll have a ton of fun on the way, talk about Father's Day, and keep an eye on that forecast, seeing how a lot of us have outdoor plans for Dad's Day this weekend. Back to the Bible Canada on the way in a moment. First, though, Brenda Jeannot, Lord, I love your presence.

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4: Hi, this is Ben Lowell, and this is Back to the Bible Canada with Dr. John Neufeld. Well, today we're continuing our series, No Compromise. So turn in your Bibles to Galatians chapter 3, verses 6 to 14, as Dr. Neufeld brings us a message entitled, The Gospel in the First Testament.

0: It's Thursday, June 18th, and all this week on the morning show, we have been celebrating Father's Day with you as we qualify folks for the Macmore Industry What Dad Taught Me contest. And some of our latest qualifiers, perhaps the cutest guests we've had on the morning show this week. Ivy, Aspen, and Ella called in to tell us about what they've learned from their dad. I'll share that conversation in about 15 minutes. Right now, 10 o'clock.
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2: Good morning. I'm Alexander Peters. Thinking about municipal politics, the RM of Stanley is hosting a candidates information session later this month to help residents learn more about serving on council. CAO Luke LaHaye says the evening will cover everything from council responsibilities to how municipal government operates, with consultant Ernie Epp leading the discussion.
3: Residents kicking around the idea of what kind of commitment is required to be a council member for the RM of Stanley. So we felt that it would be wise to get a consultant, Ernie Epp, local guy from Morden, to come and provide our residents or interested parties information on what it takes to be a councillor.
2: The session takes place June 29th at 7 p.m. at the RM of Stanley Council Chambers, with walk-ins welcome. After hatching in Winkler Elementary School's courtyard, a family of ducklings eventually needed a way out of the enclosed space. Several plans were considered before students and staff successfully guided the birds through the school's hallways and into the schoolyard. Teacher Alvin Friesen says keeping stress low for the mother duck was a priority.
4: So our first plan was to try to create a path through the school and naturally have her walk out. And if that didn't work, we're going to try to build some sort of a ramp up on the roof so that at any time in the night or any time of the day when she felt like she wanted to take that path out of there, she could. If we had to resort to enticing them into a cage and exporting them that way, we were willing to go that route, but we thought that would be pretty stressful for the mother duck.
2: The first plan worked, and the ducks safely made their way outside, bringing a unique grade 7 science project to a successful conclusion. And the Manitou Opera House is offering music lovers a shot at seeing Country Thunder from the fourth row with a raffle that will also support its operation. Two winners will receive a pair of tickets to the July 3rd show featuring headliners Kane Brown and Bailey Zimmerman. Funds raised through the draw will go towards keeping the more than 100-year-old venue operating.
5: We're giving away four tickets, fourth row center stage.
2: And the Filipino community in Morden is looking ahead to future growth after announcing it has officially become a registered organization. The announcement was made during Saturday's Philippine Independence Day celebration, which attracted a large crowd despite poor weather earlier in the day.
6: We are in the stages now to find out, you know, how the community is going to grow and what we can do, the Filipino community, to help the local communities.
2: The event featured cultural performances, food, family activities, and community fellowship. We're gathering all the news of the day and delivering it directly into your inbox. 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
2: Looking at a mix of sun and cloud today, some light winds, high of 21, UV index of 7. Tonight, partly cloudy, 30% chance of showers overnight with risk of a thunderstorm, low of 9. Friday, cloudy, few showers, risk of a thunderstorm, high of 18. Saturday, sunny, high of 21. Currently in Morden, Winkler, it is 14 degrees and 13 degrees in the rest of the Pemina Valley. Winds are coming in from the north and northwest at 11 kilometers per hour with a relative humidity of 72%. Stay a step ahead of the weather with radar alerts and forecasts powered by CDK Electric on the Pemina Valley online app.
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11: Taking a look at the markets, canola, July, 731.60, down 740. November, 737.20, down 890. Spring wheat, Minneapolis, July, 6.25. Hard red winter wheat, July, $239. Wheat, July, $610.50. Down 2.25. Corn, July, 416.75, down 4.25. Oats, July, 313.50, up $7. Soybeans, July, 1126.50, down 5.50. Soybean meal, July, 302.40, down 2.40. Soybean oil, July, $69.99, down $1.55. Feeder cattle, August, $366.52. Live cattle, June, $255.22. Lean hogs, June, $94.70. The Canadian dollar is 70 cents. And crude oil, West Texas Intermediate, $76.90. For Golden West, I'm Glendalee Allen Vossler.

0: Anya Wildchild on CFAM Radio 950. Partly sunny today, highs of 21 degrees. We continue to get closer to Father's Day and also picking a winner in the Macmore Industries What Dad Taught Me contest. All week I've been giving you the chance to share those lessons dear old dad has taught you. Well, Aspen, Ella, and Ivy gave me a call to tell us what their dad has taught them.
1: Ivy, Aspen, Ella.
0: Well, do you have something to tell me about your dad this morning?
1: Yes. Our dad, he taught me and my friend how to ride without training wheels.
0: Girls, how much do you like riding your bikes?
1: A lot.
2: A lot.
1: A lot.
0: Where do you guys ride your bikes?
2: To the park.
1: We bike to preschool and school, and sometimes we bike to church.
0: Are you guys going to go for a bike ride today?
1: Maybe.
0: And where will you go if you go for a bike ride today?
1: To the park.
0: I think that's a good plan.
1: Happy birthday!
0: Oh, Ivy, Aspen, and Ella, you can call me anytime you'd like. What cuties. And yes, happy Father's Day to all the dads and those who are father figures in our lives. We're giving you all the chance to win a Milwaukee battery-powered tool set, including a chainsaw and blower with Macmore Industries' What Dad Taught Me contest. We will be announcing the winners on tomorrow's morning show. I'll look at that Father's Day weekend forecast after this.
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6: Looking at a mix of sun and cloud today, some light winds, high of 21, UV index of 7. Tonight, partly cloudy, 30% chance of showers overnight with risk of a thunderstorm, low of 9. Friday, cloudy, few showers, risk of a thunderstorm, high of 18. Saturday, sunny, high of 21. Currently in Morden-Winkler, it is 14 degrees and 13 degrees in the rest of the Pemina Valley. Winds are coming in from the north and northwest at 11 kilometers per hour with a relative humidity of 72%. Stay a step ahead of the weather with radar alerts and forecasts powered by CDK Electric on the Pemina Valley online app.

0: Tell me about the good old days, Grandpa, the song from The Judge. Before that, Patrick Murray and New Beginnings. Well, like many of you, I will be doing some traveling this summer. That includes going out of province for some time and flying there, which always poses the question of what should I pack, keeping in mind weight restrictions. And the reality is the weather anywhere in Western Canada could be pretty much anything from 12 and rainy to 35 and sunny at any given time in July and August. Well, I've been pondering that this week as I look at my packing list, which started with my golf clubs and also includes a carry-on bag. I'm actually taking a tip from a good friend who suggested using all the extra space in my golf club carrier for some of the bulkier items I have. So jackets, shoes, hoodies, that kind of thing. It's a pretty cool flying hack because typically the golf bag and the carrier I put it in have some room to squeeze a few extra things in. And rather than debate how to fit it all into my carry-on, just look at that checked golf club carrier as the relief valve. So with that in mind, I'm pretty confident I'll be able to get everything packed I want to take, which also includes a couple of books to read while I'm relaxing on vacation. And yes, to the moms out there, I am taking more than just my golf clubs and books. I am taking actual clothes for this vacation. And speaking of summer vacation, the kiddos, that is quickly approaching. Exam season underway in some school divisions. Final day of school for the year, a week and a half or less. Before that, though, Father's Day weekend. I'll have the forecast in a bit.
1: You spend your days out on the field, working hard, putting in hours on hours. That means you want somebody trustworthy to take care of your yield.
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6: Looking at a mix of sun and cloud today, some light winds, high of 21, UV index of 7. Tonight, partly cloudy, 30% chance of showers overnight with risk of a thunderstorm, low of 9. Friday, cloudy, few showers, risk of a thunderstorm, high of 18. Saturday, sunny, high of 21. Currently in Morden, Winkler, it is 14 degrees and 13 degrees in the rest of the Pembina Valley. Winds are coming in from the north and northwest at 11 kilometers per hour with a relative humidity of 72%. Stay a step ahead of the weather with radar alerts and forecasts powered by CDK Electric on the Pembina Valley online app.

0: Prairie Wind, More Than a Whisper before Elton John. While we could see lower prices at the pumps in the coming weeks as declining oil prices continue to put downward pressures on fuel costs, that's according to Gas Buddy, the price per liter for regular gas currently ranges between $1.549 and $1.579 across much of southern Manitoba. Our provincial average as of this morning is $1.587. While Gas Buddy's head of petroleum analysis, Patrick DeHaan, shared with us on the morning show today how a treaty between the United States and Iran may further lower prices.
1: We've already seen prices provincially falling slightly here in the last week now. Earlier, there were modest increases, but it looks like prices now down about 20 cents a liter from last month. With oil prices falling to their lowest level since March, it does appear likely that for now, gasoline and diesel prices will likely follow in the footsteps of oil. Prices could fall 5 to 10 cents a liter over the next couple of weeks. But a major caveat, we've seen, deals unravel in the past. So as long as this deal does move forward, gets signed later this week, there may be a improving, potential that gas prices may, continue to fall for longer. For now, I'm a little bit, pessimistic though that, something may come up down the road, but for now, until it does, gas prices along with diesel should continue to drift modestly lower.
0: And I'm sure there will be a few of us filling up ahead of the weekend with Father's Day on Sunday and travel possibly in the plans to meet up with Dad. We'll take another look at the forecast just after our 11 o'clock news update. Our birthday book is coming up next.
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0: Let's start with a happy 80th birthday to Margaret Staple of Morden. Birthday wishes on this June 18th as well to Adley Alvis and Creed Can. And we have a very special birthday wish going out to our colleague Eva Hyde is celebrating her birthday too. And to all of you, a happy birthday as well.

0: earlier today on the morning show, it was time for another episode of Reeve on the Radio with the municipality of Rhineland's Don Wiebe, and he had a special message to share with grads that will be wrapping up their high school career in just a little bit. I'll pass that along in 10 minutes. Right now, 11 o'clock.
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2: Looking at a mix of sun and cloud today, some light winds as we work our way up to a high of 21 degrees. I'm Alexander Peters, and despite a stressful start to the day, Morden's Philippine Independence Day celebration turned into a major success. Organizer Jewel White says rain forced last-minute changes, including moving the main program indoors and relocating vendors to the parking lot.
3: The stage was never empty. There was never a quiet moment. And then they enjoyed the food, and then they enjoyed, like, seeing other Filipinos.
2: The celebration included music, dancing, a new fashion show competition, and food from local vendors. The event drew visitors from communities across southern Manitoba. And the cleanup of more than 150 sites impacted by blow dirt during May's severe windstorms is pretty much completed in the municipality of Rhineland. Reeve Don Wiebe says the vast majority of the work was done last week before up to 3 inches of rain fell in some parts of the region.
4: It's a bit hard to finish off the project because there's some culverts that are still partially blocked because of chaff and plant residue from cornfields and all that kind of stuff. So, and then some of the ridges will have to be straightened in fall. Okay, so there will be work to be done, but we're estimating that someplace a little over 500,000. So it came in a little better than we had expected.
2: The municipality had been prepared for the cost to reach up to $1 million. Rhineland, as well as several other municipalities, are waiting for word whether they may qualify for disaster financial assistance to help cover the unbudgeted costs. Altona is taking steps to help more residents participate in civic life. Town Council has approved a community engagement policy designed to ensure everyone has a voice in municipal decision-making. Mayor Harv Schrader says the framework builds on the town's welcoming and inclusive communities work.
5: So the purpose of that policy is to make sure that all members of the Altona community can engage fully in civic life. Originally born out of the welcoming and inclusive communities policy framework from the PVLIP, so that's the Pembina Valley Local Immigration Partnership, and council adopted that in 2021. It supports the continued sustainable growth of the community.
2: The next step is creating an action plan to identify and remove barriers to civic participation. More details are available now on PeminaValleyOnline.com, and while you're there, be sure to subscribe to the daily newsletter to receive it directly into your inbox.
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2: Looking at a mix of sun and cloud today, some light winds, high of 21, UV index of 7. Tonight, partly cloudy, 30% chance of showers overnight with risk of a thunderstorm, low of 9. Friday, cloudy, few showers, risk of a thunderstorm, high of 18. Saturday, sunny, high of 21. Currently in Morden Winkler, it is 14 degrees and 13 degrees in the rest of the Pembina Valley. Winds are coming in from the north and northwest at 11 kilometers per hour with a relative humidity of 72%. Stay a step ahead of the weather with radar alerts and forecasts powered by CDK Electric on the Pembina Valley online app.
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0: Puss in Boots, the song Twilight. Before that, Pass Me to Manitoba Guest, Indian City, and Jeremy Cause with The Path. This is CFAM, a Radio 950, partly sunny sky today, high of 21 degrees. Well, earlier on the morning show, it was time for another episode of Reeve on the Radio with the municipality of Rhineland's Don Weeb, who had this message for grads.
1: June marks the end of the school year for elementary and secondary students, and it is our hope that you had a really good year. For the graduating class of 2026, we wish you every success as you proceed to your career options.
0: And like we always do, a closing comment.
1: June is nature's reward for a long winter, a season of green fields and the skies and the promise of a beautiful harvest.
0: I like the sounds of that. It hasn't been feeling quite summer-like temperatures recently, but perhaps some warming by the time we get to the final days of June. The weather details coming up.
2: Here's today's Community Connection. An information session on running for council is being held June 23rd at the Letelier Community Center beginning at 7. This is put on by the Municipality of Emerson Franklin, Arm of Montcalm, and the Town of Morris. The Back 40 Music Festival will be held June 26th and 27th at Suncatch Park in Morden. 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
8: Looking at a mix of sun and cloud today, some light winds, high of 21, UV index of 7. Tonight, partly cloudy, 30% chance of showers overnight with risk of a thunderstorm, low of 9. Friday, cloudy, few showers, risk of a thunderstorm, high of 18. Saturday, sunny, high of 21. Currently in Morden-Winkler, it is 14 degrees and 13 degrees in the rest of the Pembina Valley. Winds are coming in from the north and northwest at 11 kilometers per hour with a relative humidity of 72%. Stay a step ahead of the weather with radar alerts and forecasts powered by CDK Electric on the Pembina Valley online app.

0: George Strait, The Best Day. Before that, Kevin Johnson, Gotta Be Somebody, and Carrie Cunningham with Happily. Well, music producer Dale Penner was our special guest on the morning show today. He's worked with Nickelback, Loverboy, and the voice runner-up Wendy Moten. But this week, in fact, yesterday, came home to Plum Coulee to work with grade 7 and 8 band students at Plum Coulee School. Penner grew up in the town, and after his career took him across Canada and the United States about 10 years ago, along with his wife, moved to Winnipeg, running Paradise Alley Productions out of his home. Now, after reading a story on our website about the success and growth of his hometown school's band program, he reached out to teacher Harold Epp with the offer to record and produce a couple of songs performed by his students.
1: The first song we recorded, we almost kept the first take, the one that I didn't know I was recording. They ended up playing it better a couple takes later. But yeah, it was just giving them motivation and confidence. I think in this environment, it's all live off the floor, so there's not a lot of additional stuff you do. But there is a charm in that, of getting everybody to play together and meld together in the sound.
0: Those songs were O Canada and God Save the King, which were rearranged by band teacher Harold Epp. Here's the really cool thing. So Dale is actually going to take those home to his studio. He's going to mix and master them and then provide the finished tracks to the school to share as they see fit. That is pretty awesome.
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11: Looking at a mix of sun and cloud today, some light winds, high of 21, UV index of 7. Tonight, partly cloudy, 30% chance of showers overnight with risk of a thunderstorm, low of 9. Friday, cloudy, few showers, risk of a thunderstorm, high of 18. Saturday, sunny, high of 21. Currently in Morden-Winkler, it is 14 degrees and 13 degrees in the rest of the Pembina Valley. Winds are coming in from the north and northwest at 11 kilometers per hour with a relative humidity of 72%. Stay a step ahead of the weather with radar alerts and forecasts powered by CDK Electric on the Pembina Valley online app.

0: 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This is the Manitoba Farm Journal with agricultural news and market information from across the province and country. 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It's 12 o'clock. 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
1: Welcome to Thursday. I'm Alexander Peters. Residents curious about local government are being invited to an information session hosted by the RM of Stanley ahead of this year's municipal election. While the event is aimed at prospective candidates, CAO Luke LaHaye says anyone interested in learning more about council is welcome to attend.
2: If you're just curious, even if you're from another municipality or another city, you're very much welcome just to sit in and watch the show, learn of what the responsibilities of a council member would be.
1: The June 29th session begins at 7 p.m. and will include a question and answer period. Election day in Manitoba municipalities is October 28th. Winkler Elementary students helped create a habitat for a duck family, monitoring the ducklings after they hatched and eventually assisted with an exit plan when it was time for the birds to leave. Teacher Alvin Friesen says student interest exceeded all expectations.
3: When I mentioned it, they jumped on board right away. It started just taking over our science classes, and they started asking to come at breaks, at their lunch break, during math, after school. They just wanted to chip in.
1: Friesen says students across the school followed the project with many gathering at windows and in the courtyard to check on the ducks before their eventual release. Altona Town Council is looking to make local government more accessible. Council has adopted a community engagement policy that prioritizes inclusion, accessibility, reconciliation, and human rights. Mayor Harv Schrader says the policy will include practical steps such as using plain language in municipal documents and continuing accessibility improvements around the community.
4: We've had one case where they weren't sure why they were being asked to come to council, and they were a little uncomfortable. So when we explained to them why they got the letter, they felt much more at ease. So I think some of that needs to be explained to especially newcomers that come. We're not a scary place, and we want to help those who don't understand.
1: And the majority of work is completed in Rhineland Municipality regarding the cleanup of dozens of sites impacted by blowing dirt during May's severe windstorms. More than 150 sites of ditches, culverts, and drains required some form of remediation. Reeve Don Weeb, who grew up near Plum Coulee, does not recall ever seeing something like this happen.
5: No, I remember growing up as a kid, we sometimes had dust storms in March and things, but never like this. Some of the ditches I went and looked at, you know, you got 2 or 3 feet of dirt in the ditch. Our area is fairly flat, and municipal drains are critical to field drains. Nobody I've talked to can remember it, this much dirt in our area.
1: Rhineland, as well as several other municipalities, are awaiting word whether they may qualify for disaster financial assistance to help cover the unbudgeted costs. If you want to stay on top of what's happening in your community, subscribe to the Daily News on Pembina Valley Online.
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1: Looking at a mix of sun and cloud today, some light winds, high of 21, UV index of 7. Tonight, partly cloudy, 30% chance of showers overnight with a risk of thunderstorm, low of 9. Friday, cloudy, few showers, risk of a thunderstorm, high of 18. Saturday, sunny, high of 21. Currently in Morden Winkler, it is 16 degrees and 14 degrees in the rest of the Pembina Valley. Winds are coming in from the north and northwest at 22 kilometers per hour with a relative humidity of 60%. Stay a step ahead of the weather with radar alerts and forecasts powered by CDK Electric on the Pembina Valley online app.
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16: 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One of the biggest opportunities right now is planning around cash flow and timing. If your crop is looking strong, this is the time to start thinking about how income might flow later this year. When grain gets sold, how much cash might build up, and what pressures that could create from both a tax and financing standpoint. 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Understanding your current financial position helps you make adjustments early, rather than reacting later when options are more limited. 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Mid-season is really about positioning, putting yourself in a spot where you're making decisions intentionally, not under pressure. 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
23: Taking a look at your markets, starting with canola at ICE Futures Canada. The July contract is down $8.60 at $730.40 per ton. The November contract is down $11.20 at $734.90. At the Minneapolis Grain Exchange, hard red spring wheat for July down 6 cents at $6.20 per bushel. September wheat down 5 cents at $6.44. At the Chicago Board of Trade, corn for July down 5 cents at $4.16 per bushel. September corn down 6 cents at $4.24. July soybeans down 10 cents at $11.22 per bushel. August soybeans down 9 cents at $11.27. Oats for July, up 7 cents at $3.13 per bushel. September oats up 5 cents at $3.30. On the livestock markets at the CME, lean hogs for July, up 3 cents at $94.68 per hundredweight. August hog contract down 33 cents at $96.18. Live cattle for August down $1.58 at $247.28. And October cattle down $1.28 at $240.58. Per hundredweight.
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6: Seeding is nearing completion across the prairies, but excess moisture is raising concerns about disease pressure. Over the last few weeks, we've seen a mix of storm activity hitting a number of areas, bringing heavy rain, hail, high winds, and even tornadoes. Dennis Lang put together this week's crop report in Manitoba, which had significant moisture last week, leading to flooded fields.
7: So those areas are still just assessing what crop damage is there, just because it will take a bit for that water to dissipate. But when something sits under water that long, it's not a really good sign. With that being said, I guess we'll have to evaluate more as the water conditions go down and see what things are at.
6: He says root rots are going to be a concern. Overall, seeding sits at 96% complete in Manitoba and 97% complete in Saskatchewan and Alberta. For Golden West, I'm Glendalee Allen Bosley.
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11: Looking at a mix of sun and cloud today, some light winds, high of 21, UV index of 7. Tonight, partly cloudy, 30% chance of showers overnight with a risk of thunderstorm, low of 9. Friday, cloudy, few showers, risk of a thunderstorm, high of 18. Saturday, sunny, high of 21. Currently in Morden Winkler, it is 16 degrees and 14 degrees in the rest of the Pembina Valley. Winds are coming in from the north and northwest at 22 kilometers per hour with a relative humidity of 60%. Stay a step ahead of the weather with radar alerts and forecasts powered by CDK Electric on the Pembina Valley online app.
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6: Today on the Prairie Ag Wire, farmers across the prairies have been seeing some pretty wicked weather. Heavy rain, hail, strong winds, and even tornadoes being reported. Dennis Lang says Manitoba farmers are assessing significant crop damage after extreme storms last week brought flooding and record rainfall to parts of the province.
7: We've seen a few different regions that have saw some really stormy weather over the last week or so. The South Interlake regions of the province on June 9th and 10th, storms brought winds, hail, intense lightning. We saw some record-setting precipitation fall on parts of the southern Interlake and eastern regions. There's been some overland flooding, and some areas received over 10 inches of rain in a very short period of time. So those areas are still just assessing what crop damage is there, just because it will take a bit for that water to dissipate. But when something sits under water that long, it's not a really good sign. With that being said, I guess we'll have to evaluate more as the water conditions go down and see where things are at.
6: Growers are being advised to work with crop insurance if losses are confirmed. The excess moisture also raising concerns about potential disease pressure. Lang says root rot will likely be a concern, whether it's aphanomyces or a fusarium. Fields that have excess moisture might see higher levels of root diseases. Overall, provincial seeding sits at 96% complete in Manitoba. Canadian Western Agribition holding their 55th annual general meeting yesterday. CEO Sean Kindop says they've been able to return the show to pre-pandemic attendance levels and profitability, adding they've been working to promote the show here at home and internationally.
10: We've seen significant uptake from our Mexican delegations from the continued boots being in Mexico down there. As this year, we had 56 people come back from Mexico and check into our International Business Center, resulting in $280,000 of purchases during the show, not counting some of the relationships that would have been built and purchases later.
6: He says 2025 attendance was up across the board, including the rodeo, youth programming, and overall gate numbers, with over 151,000 visitors taking part. Well, work is underway for the 2026 show, Kindop telling the AGM that they are pushing hard to protect the future of the show as major changes loom at Real District, with Brandt Sports and Entertainment taking over some of the buildings used for Agribition. He notes they are discussing options as they've been told there will be no livestock going into the Canada Centre, as Canada Centre West will be home to a distillery.
10: So what has been proposed today is that, again, we will look at trying to create a second tent beside the large ones at the moment, beside where tie-outs would be, to ensure that those are insulated, heated, ventilated, power, water, and everything that an exhibitor would expect to receive in the Canada Centre. That's our position, and then that's something that we're committed in.
6: Canadian Western Agribition is set to go November 23rd to the 28th in Regina. And I told you about this yesterday, the Canadian Cattle Association reaching a new interim partnership agreement with Alberta beef producers. ABP is set to continue funding from July the 1st until August 31st. CCA President Tyler Fulton says this gives them some runway to continue working on the bylaw and structural governance changes.
14: A lot of the desires to the new corporate structure are really being addressed very intentionally through this. And I'm really optimistic that if we can get this order complete, then we're going to be in a great spot to be much more effective.
6: The driving force behind the restructuring came last year when Alberta beef producers announced plans to step away, noting three key areas of concern: funding, representation structure, and communication. ABP Chair Doug Roxborough says CCA's provincial working group has been doing a lot of work around this, adding that collaboration between the provinces has been strong.
15: Alberta Beef Producers has always believed in a strong national organization. We've said that from the beginning, and I think a lot of the recommendations that's come out of all the discussions really helps to strengthen our national organization, much, much greater than maybe ABP thought when we first started this discussion.
6: For Golden West, I'm Glendalee Allen-Vossler.
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11: Looking at a mix of sun and cloud today, some light winds, high of 21, a UV index of 7. Tonight, partly cloudy, 30% chance of showers overnight with a risk of thunderstorm, low of 9. Friday, cloudy, few showers, risk of a thunderstorm, high of 18. Saturday, sunny, high of 21. Currently in Morden Winkler, it is 16 degrees and 14 degrees in the rest of the Pembina Valley. Winds are coming in from the north and northwest at 22 kilometers per hour with a relative humidity of 60%. Stay a step ahead of the weather with radar alerts and forecasts powered by CDK Electric on the Pembina Valley online app.
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20: Jamie Kennedy, the manager of the track and field program with Morden Collegiate, says the athletes were fantastic at provincials, and he credits Rick Scott and Al Wirth, the coaches, for giving a lot of themselves to make sure these athletes are at their best.
21: Yeah, the technical stuff is there immediately. That's understood. They know exactly what they are coaching about, certainly. They very extremely clear communicators, but the stuff I'd like to focus on is, you know, the care. It all emerges from the deep care for each athlete they're working with. We were kind of sitting around the tent at provincials when the standings were announced, and the tally isn't really that clear all weekend. So you never know where you stand as a team, but to see them share in the grins with all the athletes right away, the basking in it, the looks on their faces, that, you know, this is paying off. And they're not looking to themselves, that's for sure. Immediately, they're looking at all the people they've been training, all of the kids they've been working with, and that's the love of it right there. That's
20: More on PeminaValleyOnline.com. At the 2026 FIFA World Cup, Canada will be taking on Qatar today. In the Manitoba Junior Baseball League, it's Pembina Valley that is set to host Interlake. In the Canadian Elite Basketball League, Winnipeg welcomes in Vancouver. In AA Baseball, the Gold Knights are on the road at Lincoln. And in Major League Baseball, the Blue Jays remain in Boston taking on the Red Sox. I'm Dave Anthony.
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24: Taking a look at your markets, starting with canola at ICE Futures Canada. The July contract is down $8.60 at $730.40 per ton. The November contract is down $11.20 at $734.90. $6.90. At the Minneapolis Grain Exchange, hard red spring wheat for July down 6 cents at $6.20 per bushel. September wheat down 5 cents at $6.44. At the Chicago Board of Trade, corn for July down 5 cents at $4.16 per bushel. September corn down 6 cents at $4.24. July soybeans down 10 cents at $11.22 per bushel. August soybeans down 9 cents at $11.27. Oats for July, up 7 cents at $3.13 per bushel. September oats up 5 cents at $3.30. On the livestock markets at the CME, lean hogs for July, up 3 cents at $94.68 per hundredweight. August hog contract down 33 cents at $96.18. Live cattle for August down $1.58 at $247.28. And October cattle down $1.28 at $240.58. per hundredweight.
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6: Seeding is nearing completion across the prairies, but excess moisture is raising concerns about disease pressure. Over the last few weeks, we've seen a mix of storm activity hitting a number of areas, bringing heavy rain, hail, high winds, and even tornadoes. Dennis Lang put together this week's crop report in Manitoba, which had significant moisture last week, leading to flooded fields.
7: So those areas are still just assessing what crop damage is there, just because it will take a bit for that water to dissipate. But when something sits under water that long, it's not a really good sign. With that being said, I guess we'll have to evaluate more as the water conditions go down and see what things are at.
6: He says root rots are going to be a concern. Overall, seeding sits at 96% complete in Manitoba and 97% complete in Saskatchewan and Alberta. For Golden West, I'm Glendalee Allen Bosley.
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0: Ed Sheeran, how would you feel on a Thursday afternoon? It is June 18th. My name is Zach Drieger. Looking forward to another afternoon with you. We are, of course, going to look ahead to Father's Day, which is coming up this Sunday. We are going to look ahead to Made in Manitoba as well. We got lots to talk about between now and 5. The news team will be keeping us current on the latest local headlines and weather as well over the next couple of hours. And we got some wonderful music to act as your Thursday afternoon soundtrack. So, thank you for joining me off the top. I hope you can stick around for all of it. Let's go.
1: Here's today's Community Connection. Aquasize sessions begin June 29th at the Emerson Pool and will be held Monday and Wednesday afternoons at 5:15. You can register for the season with Emerson Franklin Recreation or pay a drop-in fee. Thousand Oaks Gospel Music Camp will be held June 26th to 28th at the Winkler Park. 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
6: A mix of sun and cloud today with a wind northwest 20 kilometers per hour and a high of 21 with a UV index of 7 or high. Tonight, partly cloudy with a 30% chance of showers overnight with a risk of a thunderstorm and a low of 9. Tomorrow, becoming cloudy in the morning with a few showers and a risk of a thunderstorm. Wind becoming northwest, 30 kilometers per hour, gusting to 50 in the afternoon, with a high of 18. Tomorrow night, cloudy periods with a 60% chance of showers and a low of 8. Saturday, sunny with a high of 21. Sunday, sunshine with a high of 22. And Monday, cloudy with a high of 20 degrees. Currently it's 16 degrees in Winkler, Morden, Altona, Gretna, Carmen, and Pilot Mound, and 15 in Winnipeg, with a wind northwest at 15 kilometers per hour and a relative humidity of 53%. Stay prepared with the 7-day forecast from CDK Electric Local Weather on Pembina Valley Online.

Healing Hands from Glass Tiger here on CFAM Radio 950. I'm Zach Drieger, and yesterday I got the opportunity to MC the 2026 Walk for Alzheimer's at the Gardens on 10th in Altona. Dolores Entz was one of the speakers preceding the event and shared a personal story about her family's struggle with dementia with her 94-year-old mother, who was diagnosed at 91 years old. And following the walk and the barbecue lunch, I chatted with Dolores a little bit more and the impact that the Alzheimer's Society of Manitoba has had on her and her family's life.

0: $15,500 raised, which I think is pretty fantastic.
1: That is amazing. That's wonderful. And if they can use it for resources for people who have dementia, but also for families that are dealing with it and just learning how to cope and different things they can use, even in their language skills, on how to relate to and speak to their loved one with dementia, that is just huge. It's very helpful for them.
0: And for anyone who's thought about coming on the walk but hasn't made it out, why should they come to next year's walk?
1: That's a great question. It's just a really good support, again, because you see all these other people here that have also been affected by the disease. And it's also just an opening for those who might be a little nervous about coming to the support group to see, wow, here we can support one another. And this is somebody who maybe I could speak to, or this is another person that I could maybe share my story with and get some help.
2: It's always a wonderful event, the Walk for Alzheimer's, and that number was a little premature, actually. We got the final total this morning, over $20,000 raised for the Alzheimer's Society of Manitoba, and you can see the full gallery and the full recap from the Altona Walk for Alzheimer's right now on the local news page through your Pembina Valley online app.
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0: From both sides now, Nana Muscuri on a Thursday afternoon. It is June 18th. My name is Zach Drieger. And this Saturday at 5.05 p.m., we are welcoming Haley Jean Penner back to Made in Manitoba. Coming off a Juno nomination this spring for Songwriter of the Year, non-performer, receiving the nod for work with well-known artists Teddy Swims, Lily Allen, and Celeste.
1: They were all really different sessions, but I think the thing that they all sort of share is that they're all incredibly authentic. Teddy was writing about, you know, this idea of becoming a father. You know, he had been thinking about it a lot. He didn't end up having a kid for a couple years after, but he's such a, like, his voice is so authentic. His sort of personality is so who he is. Same thing with Celeste. Like, she was really writing about what she was going through and feeling like, you know, having to wear all these different sort of masks as a performer, like that was very true to her. And then with Lily Allen, you know, going through a very public divorce, going through a very public heartbreak, that was very true to her. So it's like, even though the genres are very different, their artistry is quite similar, actually. And I think that more than anything is something I'm drawn to, is like, artists who are just so themselves, because it's so inspiring to be around, to just, I mean, not even just professionally or musically or artistically, it's even just like with friends or family, just people. It's so inspiring to be around somebody who has like a real sense of who they are and wants to sort of share it fearlessly.
0: The Juno nomination was a big life event for Haley, but an even bigger one was the arrival of her daughter, Maggie Lou, almost 6 months ago, which prompted Haley to create her latest EP, Clumps, which we will be featuring this Saturday afternoon on her return to Made in Manitoba, 5.05 p.m.
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9: A mix of sun and cloud today with a wind northwest 20 kilometers per hour and a high of 21 with a UV index of 7 or high. Tonight, partly cloudy with a 30% chance of showers overnight with a risk of a thunderstorm and a low of 9. Tomorrow, becoming cloudy in the morning with a few showers and a risk of a thunderstorm. Wind becoming northwest, 30 kilometers per hour gusting to 50 in the afternoon with a high of 18. Tomorrow night, cloudy periods with a 60% chance of showers and a low of 8. Saturday sunny with a high of 21, Sunday sunshine with a high of 22, and Monday cloudy with a high of 20 degrees. Right now it's 17 degrees in Altona, Gretna, Winkler, Morden, and Carmen, and 16 degrees in Pilot Mountain, Winnipeg, with the wind north-northwest at 15 kilometers per hour and a relative humidity of 51%. View the latest radar anytime with the CDK Electric Local Weather on the Pembina Valley online app.

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4: Taking a look at the markets, canola, July, $730, down $9. November, $735.20, down $10.90. Spring wheat, Minneapolis, July, $6.21. Hard red winter wheat, July, $241. Wheat, July, $602.50, down 10 and a quarter. Corn, July, $416 and a quarter, down $4.75. Oats, July, $313, up $6.50. Soybeans, July, $1,123, down $9. Soybean meal, July, $300.90. Soybean oil, July, $69.60. Feeder cattle, August, $366.30. Live cattle, June, $254.15. Lean hogs, July, $95. The Canadian dollar is 70 cents, and crude oil, West Texas Intermediate, $75.22. For Golden West, I'm Glendalee Allen Vossler.
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5: Good afternoon, Zach Drieger, spending some of my Thursday with you. It is June 18th, and we could see lower prices at the gas pumps in the coming weeks as declining oil prices continue to put downward pressure on fuel costs. We're going to hear from Gas Buddies Head of Petroleum Analysis, Patrick DeHaan, in about 20 minutes, all about that. But first, we're going to send things back over to the newsroom. 2 o'clock.
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6: Good afternoon, I'm Robin Weeb with your local news, streaming now through the Pembina Valley online app. The RM of Stanley is hoping to give prospective candidates a better understanding of municipal government ahead of this fall's election. An information session is planned for Monday, June 29th at 7 p.m. in the RM of Stanley Council Chambers. Chief Administrative Officer Luke LaHaye says the evening is designed to explain the role of council and answer questions people may have.
7: What bylaws are, what resolutions are, what kind of governance looks like in Stanley, what a councillor can or cannot do, what kind of responsibilities they have. It's just to give them a quick Coles Notes version of what the position is all about.
6: The session is open to anyone interested, with no commitment required to run for office. Municipal Election Day is October 28th. Altona Town Council has adopted a new community engagement policy aimed at making local government more accessible and inclusive. Mayor Harv Schrader says the policy focuses on four key areas: voice, belonging, reconciliation, and human rights. The town will now create a committee of council members, staff, and community stakeholders to develop an action plan. Schrader says one of the goals is to make municipal reports easier for residents to understand.
8: The tangible examples would be to have reports and executive summaries written in plain language and not the municipalese or legalese, which is the jargon that sometimes we don't understand when they're written by lawyers or so forth. Mm-hmm. So this will help everyone to have a better understanding of decisions that are coming in front of council.
6: The policy also seeks to remove barriers to participation and help newcomers better understand municipal processes. Find the full story right now on Pembina Valley Online and on your Pembina Valley Online app. One person was taken to hospital following a two-vehicle collision in Winkler Tuesday evening. According to Winkler Police Chief Ryan Hunt, officers received the call about 5:50 p.m. for a motor vehicle collision at the intersection of First Street and Highway 14. Police say both vehicles were in the northbound turning lane when the driver of the rear vehicle briefly looked away. Upon realizing how close they were to the vehicle ahead, the driver panicked and pressed the gas pedal instead of the brake, causing the collision. The driver of the lead vehicle was transported to hospital with a neck injury. Both vehicles were towed from the scene. After hatching in Winkler Elementary School's courtyard, a family of ducklings eventually needed a way out of the enclosed space. Several plans were considered before students and staff successfully guided the birds through the school's hallways and into the schoolyard. Teacher Alvin Friesen says keeping stress low for the mother duck was a priority.
9: So our first plan was to try to create a path through the school and naturally have her walk out. And if that didn't work, we're going to try to build some sort of a ramp up on the roof so that at any time in the night or any time of the day when she felt like she wanted to take that path out of there, she could. If we had to resort to enticing them into a cage and exporting them that way, we were willing to go that route, but we thought that would be pretty stressful for the mother duck.
6: The first plan worked, and the ducks safely made their way outside, bringing a unique grade 7 science project to a successful conclusion. If you want to stay on top of what's happening in your community, subscribe to the Daily News on Pembina Valley Online. It's time for your Golden West Radio Money Scope. The TSX is down 155, the Dow Jones is up 128, the NASDAQ is up 398, and the Canadian dollar is down 19 100ths, trading at 70.7 cents U.S.
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6: A mix of sun and cloud today with a wind northwest 20 kilometers per hour and a high of 21 with a UV index of 7 or high. Tonight, partly cloudy with a 30% chance of showers overnight with a risk of a thunderstorm and a low of 9. Tomorrow, becoming cloudy in the morning with a few showers and a risk of a thunderstorm. Wind becoming northwest, 30 kilometers per hour, gusting to 50 in the afternoon, with a high of 18. Tomorrow night, cloudy periods with a 60% chance of showers and a low of 8. Saturday, sunny with a high of 21. Sunday, sunshine with a high of 22. And Monday, cloudy with a high of 20 degrees. Right now it's 17 degrees in Altona, Gretna, Winkler, Morden, and Carmen, and 16 degrees in Pilot Mountain, Winnipeg, with the wind north-northwest at 15 kilometers per hour and a relative humidity of 51%. View the latest radar anytime with the CDK Electric Local Weather on the Pembina Valley Online app.
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0: Seed to Sky from Hidden Roots Collective on a Thursday afternoon. I'm Zach Drieger, and we could see lower prices at the pumps in the coming weeks as declining oil prices continue to put downward pressure on fuel costs. Gas Buddies head of petroleum analysis, Patrick DeHaan, comments how a treaty between the United States and Iran may further lower prices.
1: We've already seen prices provincially falling slightly here in the last week now. Earlier, there were modest increases, but it looks like prices now down about 20 cents a liter from last month. With oil prices falling to their lowest level since March, it does appear likely that for now, gasoline and diesel prices will likely follow in the footsteps of oil. Prices could fall 5 to 10 cents a liter over the next couple of weeks. But a major caveat, we've seen deals unravel in the past. So as long as this deal does move forward, gets signed later this week, there may be a improving potential that gas prices may continue to fall for longer. For now, I'm a little bit pessimistic, though, that something may come up down the road. But for now, until it does, gas prices along with diesel should continue to drift modestly lower.
0: That is good news, especially for all of us that have plans this Father's Day weekend, are going to be heading out and hitting the pumps first, and we'll be sure to keep you updated as that unfolds.
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8: A mix of sun and cloud today with a wind northwest 20 kilometers per hour and a high of 21 with a UV index of 7 or high. Tonight, partly cloudy with a 30% chance of showers overnight with a risk of a thunderstorm and a low of 9. Tomorrow, becoming cloudy in the morning with a few showers and a risk of a thunderstorm. Wind becoming northwest, 30 kilometers per hour, gusting to 50 in the afternoon with a high of 18. Tomorrow night, cloudy periods with a 60% chance of showers and a low of 8. Saturday, sunny with a high of 21. Sunday, sunshine with a high of 22, and Monday, cloudy with a high of 20 degrees. Right now, it's 17 degrees in Altona, Gretna, Winkler, Morden, and Carmen, and 16 degrees in Pilot Mountain, Winnipeg, with the wind north-northwest at 15 kilometers per hour and a relative humidity of 51%. View the latest radar anytime with the CDK Electric Local Weather on the Pembina Valley Online app.

0: Emmylou Harris, Wildwood Flower, here on CFAM Radio 950. I'm Zach Drieger, and the pets of summer photos have been flowing in for the Show Us Your Summer contest. We have gotten some incredible submissions. We even got a squirrel in there. I don't know if that counts as a pet of summer. I don't know how many people have pet squirrels, but we've seen some. I believe these are goose or geese. That looks like that's what that is. We have a picture of a fly. A lot of interesting ones. Lots of dogs and cats, of course. All these cute pets of summer. And you still have a few more days to enter in our Show Us Your Summer contest. Again, the week 3 theme, Pets of Summer. The way you do it is by heading to PeminaValleyOnline.com. 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Submit your photo, tell us about it, and you could be getting some incredible prizes from some great local businesses, all just for submitting a photo. And we got things like pizza and watermelon from the Fruit and More store. 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

0: Legacy from Nicole Nordman, getting us into our 3 o'clock inspirational music hour. Before that, the Signature Sound Quartet, I Have Seen the Lord. It is Thursday, June 18th. My name is Zach Drieger. Just two songs into the musical portion of our 3 o'clock inspirational music hour. And two songs in is when I like to share the verse of the day from the Bible app on my phone. And today's is a short, but certainly a powerful one. It is from 1 John 2, verse 6. Whoever claims to live in him must live as Jesus did. 1 John 2, verse 6. As I said, a short one, but quite the ask to try and live like Jesus did. Of course, that is a goal for all of us, but it is a pretty lofty one. All we can do is try our very best. More music on the way.
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1: Fatherhood is a job that needs to be constantly undergirded by prayer. Hello, I'm Chuck Swindoll. Dads, we're all in this together. It would be my privilege to pray for you. Will you let me? Our Father, this is a huge task you've entrusted us with. We have so much to learn about rearing our children, and it's not going to come easily because we are so stubborn. So I pray that you would soften the soil of our souls right now for the sowing of the seed so that we're encouraged as we are learning. We commit ourselves as parents to you, Father, and we do so in the strong name of Jesus Christ, our Lord. Amen.
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4: Good afternoon. My name is Zach Drieger. It's Thursday, June 18th. I am having a wonderful day with you. It is my favorite place to be, hanging out with you here in the studio, as always. And we got about an hour left, and why don't we make it a great one? We're going to get this 4 o'clock hour off and running with another visit from the news team. They're on standby with all the latest local stories making headlines and your weather details for today, tomorrow, and into the weekend.
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6: Get the news you need when you need it by downloading the Pembina Valley online app. Good afternoon. I'm Robin Weeb, and here's what's making local news this hour. After hatching in Winkler Elementary School's courtyard, a family of ducklings eventually needed a way out of the enclosed space. Several plans were considered before students and staff successfully guided the birds through the school's hallways and into the schoolyard. Teacher Alvin Friesen says keeping stress low for the mother duck was a priority.
7: So our first plan was to try to create a path through the school and naturally have her walk out. And if that didn't work, we're going to try to build some sort of a ramp up on the roof so that at any time in the night or any time of the day when she felt like she wanted to take that path out of there, she could. If we had to resort to enticing them into a cage and exporting them that way, we were willing to go that route, but we thought that would be pretty stressful for the mother duck.
6: And the ducks safely made their way outside, bringing a unique Grade 7 science project to a successful conclusion. The Arm of Stanley is hosting a candidates forum session later this month to help residents learn more about serving on council. CAO Luke LaHaye says the evening will cover everything from council responsibilities to how municipal government operates, with consultant Ernie Epp leading the discussion.
8: Residents kicking around the idea of what kind of commitment is required to be a council member for the Arm of Stanley. So we felt that it would be wise to get a consultant, Ernie Epp, local guy from Morden, to come and provide our residents or interested parties information on what it takes to be a councillor.
6: The session takes place June 29th at 7 p.m. at the Arm of Stanley Council Chambers, with walk-ins welcome. The Manitou Opera House is offering music lovers a shot at seeing Country Thunder from the fourth row, with a raffle that will also support its operation. Two winners will receive a pair of tickets to the July 3rd show, featuring headliners Kane Brown and Bailey Zimmerman. Funds raised through the draw will go towards keeping the more than 100-year-old venue operating.
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6: 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The Filipino community in Morden is looking ahead to future growth after announcing it has officially become a registered organization. The announcement was made during Saturday's Philippine Independence Celebration, which attracted a large crowd despite poor weather earlier in the day.
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6: 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The TSX is down 156. The Dow Jones is up 72. The NASDAQ is up 4.96, and the Canadian dollar is down 18 one-hundredths, trading at 70.7 cents U.S.
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6: Clear early this evening, then partly cloudy with a 30% chance of showers late this evening and after midnight with a risk of a thunderstorm. Wind northwest, 20 kilometers per hour, gusting to 40, becoming light early this evening with a low of 9. Friday, mainly cloudy, a few showers beginning in the morning and ending in the afternoon with a risk of a thunderstorm. With the wind becoming northwest, 20 kilometers per hour, gusting to 40 in the afternoon with a high of 18. Friday night, clearing in the evening with a wind northwest, 20 kilometers per hour, gusting to 40, becoming light late in the evening with a low of 8. Saturday, sunny with a high of 21. Sunday, sunny with a high of 22. Monday, cloudy with a 40% chance of showers and a high of 21 degrees. Currently, it's 19 degrees in Altona, Gretna, and Pilot Mount, and 18 degrees in Winkler, Morden, and Winnipeg, with a northwest wind at 10 kilometers per hour and a relative humidity of 45%. For up-to-the-minute local forecasts, visit CDK Electric Weather on Pembina Valley Online.
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0: A perfect song as we segue into some Father's Day conversation. Stephen Curtis Chapman and Cinderella here on CFAM Radio 950. I'm Zach Drieger, and as we continue to get closer to Father's Day and also picking a winner in the Macmore Industries What Dad Taught Me contest all week, Chris Sumner has been giving you the chance to call in to the morning show and share those lessons that dear old dad has taught you. Aspen, Ella, and Ivy gave Chris a call to tell him what their dad has taught them.
1: Ivy, Aspen, Ella.
2: Well, do you have something to tell me about your dad this morning?
1: Yes. Our dad, he taught me and my friend how to ride without training wheels.
2: Girls, how much do you like riding your bikes?
1: A lot.
3: A lot.
1: A lot.
2: Where do you guys ride your bikes?
3: To the park.
1: We bike to preschool and school, and sometimes we bike to church.
2: Are you guys going to go for a bike ride today?
1: Maybe.
2: And where will you go if you go for a bike ride today?
1: To the park.
2: I think that's a good plan.
1: Happy birthday!
0: Ivy, Aspen, and Ella talking about their dad, who I know very well. We spend lots of time together, so that was a very adorable phone call for me. And yes, happy Father's Day to all the dads and those who are father figures in our lives. We are giving you all the chance to win a Milwaukee battery-powered tool set, including a chainsaw and blower with the Macmore Industries What Dad Taught Me contest. All you gotta do is listen close for the cue to call on the morning show tomorrow.
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0: missing you, JF Robitaille and Julie Dorian, on a Thursday afternoon, 18th of June today. My name is Zach Drieger, and I hope you are enjoying our day together at least half as much as I am. I'm having a wonderful time here in the studio. It's a pretty nice day outside, and we will continue to keep you updated on that in just a moment. Forecast details are on the way, and shortly after that, we are going to celebrate some birthdays.
1: One takes.
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16: Clear early this evening, then partly cloudy with a 30% chance of showers late this evening and after midnight with a risk of a thunderstorm. Wind northwest, 20 kilometers per hour, gusting to 40, becoming light early this evening with a low of 9. Friday, mainly cloudy, a few showers beginning in the morning and ending in the afternoon with a risk of a thunderstorm. With a wind becoming northwest, 20 kilometers per hour, gusting to 40 in the afternoon with a high of 18. Friday night, clearing in the evening with a wind northwest, 20 kilometers per hour, gusting to 40, becoming light late in the evening with a low of 8. Saturday, sunny with a high of 21. Sunday, sunny with a high of 22. Monday, cloudy with a 40% chance of showers and a high of 21 degrees. Currently, it's 19 degrees in Altona, Gretna, and Pilot Mount, and 18 degrees in Winkler, Morden, and Winnipeg, with a northwest wind at 10 kilometers per hour and a relative humidity of 45%. For up-to-the-minute local forecasts, visit CDK Electric Weather on Pembina Valley Online.
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0: It is time for the birthday buck on this Thursday afternoon. It is June 18th, and we're going to start in the Boys of Vane Lions Club calendar with birthday wishes going out to Adley Alvis and Creed Can. Happy birthday to our very own Eva Hyde today, our music director. She is celebrating out of the studio. And a milestone, happy 80th birthday to Margaret Staple of Morden. So to Adley, Creed, Eva, 80 laps around the sun for Margaret and anyone else who might be celebrating on June 18th. A big happy birthday coming from all of us here at Golden West Radio.
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0: Put It There, Paul McCartney here on CFAM Radio 950. I'm Zach Drieger, and just yesterday I was emceeing the Walk for Alzheimer's at the Gardens on 10th in Altona, and the 2025 Manitoba Sunflower Festival royalty were there, and it was one of their final events. They are going to hand over their crowns in just over a month, and the 2026 contestants are having a bake sale to support their run this year. It is happening this Saturday, June 20th, 10 a.m. to 1 p.m. at the Altona Mall. All proceeds will go towards the Manitoba Sunflower Festival Queen Quest, and all the details you need in the full poster are on the events page right now through your Pembina Valley online app.
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8: Clear early this evening, then partly cloudy with a 30% chance of showers late this evening and after midnight with a risk of a thunderstorm. Wind northwest, 20 kilometers per hour, gusting to 40, becoming light early this evening with a low of 9. Friday, mainly cloudy, a few showers beginning in the morning and ending in the afternoon with a risk of a thunderstorm. With a wind becoming northwest, 20 kilometers per hour, gusting to 40 in the afternoon with a high of 18. Friday night, clearing in the evening with a wind northwest, 20 kilometers per hour, gusting to 40, becoming light late in the evening with a low of 8. Saturday, sunny with a high of 21. Sunday, sunny with a high of 22. Monday, cloudy with a 40% chance of showers and a high of 21 degrees. Currently, it's 19 degrees in Altona, Gretna, and Pilot Mount, and 18 degrees in Winkler, Morden, and Winnipeg, with a northwest wind at 10 kilometers per hour and a relative humidity of 45%. For up-to-the-minute local forecasts, visit CDK Electric Weather on Pembina Valley Online.
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9: All right, folks, we are nearing the end of our day together. It has been a wonderful Thursday so far, and we are going to finish it off on the same note with 15 minutes of country gospel music. At the top of the queue today is Canada's double portion, Love, Love, Love.

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1: I'm Robin Weeb with your local news, streaming now through the Pembina Valley online app. The RM of Stanley is hoping to give prospective candidates a better understanding of municipal government ahead of this fall's election. An information session is planned for Monday, June 29th at 7 p.m. in the RM of Stanley Council Chambers. Chief Administrative Officer Luke LaHaye says the evening is designed to explain

0: the role of council and answer questions people may have.
1: What bylaws are, what resolutions are, what kind of governance looks like in Stanley, what a councillor can or cannot do, what kind of responsibilities they have. It's just to give them a quick Coles Notes version of what the position is all about.
0: The session is open to anyone interested, with no commitment required to run for office. Municipal Election Day is October 28th. The cleanup of more than 150 sites impacted by blow dirt during May's severe windstorms is pretty much completed in the municipality of Rhineland. Reeve Donweeb said the vast majority of work was done last week before up to 3 inches of rain fell in some parts of the region.
2: It's a bit hard to finish off the project because there's some culverts that are still partially blocked because of chaff and plant residue from cornfields and all that kind of stuff. So, and then some of the ridges will have to be straightened in fall. Okay, so there will be work to be done, but we're estimating that someplace a little over 500,000. So it came in a little better than we had expected.
0: The municipality has prepared for the cost to reach up to $1 million. Rhineland, as well as several other municipalities, are awaiting word whether they may qualify for disaster financial assistance to help cover the unbudgeted costs. Altona Town Council is looking to make local government more accessible. Council has adopted a community engagement policy that prioritizes inclusion, accessibility, reconciliation, and human rights. Mayor Harv Schrader says the policy will include practical steps such as using plain language in municipal documents and continuing accessibility improvements around the community.
3: We've had one case where they weren't sure why they were being asked to come to council, and they were a little uncomfortable. So when we explained to them why they got the letter, they felt much more at ease. So I think some of that needs to be explained to especially newcomers that come. We're not a scary place, and we want to help those who don't understand.
0: The town will form an ad hoc committee to develop specific actions in the months ahead. Read more on Pembina Valley Online. Winkler Elementary students helped create a duck habitat for a duck family, monitoring the ducklings after they hatched, and eventually assisted with an exit plan when it was time for the birds to leave. Teacher Alvin Friesen says student interest exceeded all expectations.
4: When I mentioned it, they jumped on board right away. It started just taking over our science classes, and they started asking to come at breaks, at their lunch break, during math, after school. They just wanted to chip in.
0: Friesen says students across the school followed the project, with many gathering at windows in the courtyard to check on the ducks before their eventual release. Your trusted local news source, now in your pocket. 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
0: Here is your CDK electric forecast. Clear early this evening, then partly cloudy with a 30% chance of showers late this evening and after midnight with a risk of a thunderstorm. Wind northwest, 20 kilometers per hour, gusting to 40, becoming light early this evening with a low of 9. Friday, mainly cloudy, a few showers beginning in the morning and ending in the afternoon with a risk of a thunderstorm. With a wind becoming northwest, 20 kilometers per hour, gusting to 40 in the afternoon with a high of 18. Friday night, clearing in the evening with a wind northwest, 20 kilometers per hour, gusting to 40, becoming light late in the evening with a low of 8. Saturday, sunny with a high of 21. Sunday, sunny with a high of 22. Monday, cloudy with a 40% chance of showers and a high of 21 degrees. 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
14: Seeding is nearing completion across the prairies, but excess moisture is raising concerns about disease pressure. Over the last few weeks, we've seen a mix of storm activity hitting a number of areas, bringing heavy rain, hail, high winds, and even tornadoes. Dennis Lang put together this week's crop report in Manitoba, which had significant moisture last week, leading to flooded fields.
15: So those areas are still just assessing what crop damage is there, just because it will take a bit for that water to dissipate. But when something sits under water that long, it's not a really good sign. With that being said, I guess we'll have to evaluate more as the water conditions go down and see what things are at.
14: He says root rots are going to be a concern. Overall, seeding sits at 96% complete in Manitoba and 97% complete in Saskatchewan and Alberta. For Golden West, I'm Glendalee Allen-Vossler.
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0: Here is your CDK electric forecast. Clear early this evening, then partly cloudy with a 30% chance of showers late this evening and after midnight with a risk of a thunderstorm. Wind northwest, 20 kilometers per hour, gusting to 40, becoming light early this evening with a low of 9. Friday, mainly cloudy, a few showers beginning in the morning and ending in the afternoon with a risk of a thunderstorm. with the wind becoming northwest, 20 kilometers per hour, gusting to 40 in the afternoon with a high of 18. Friday night, clearing in the evening with a wind northwest, 20 kilometers per hour, gusting to 40, becoming light late in the evening with a low of 8. Saturday, sunny with a high of 21. Sunday, sunny with a high of 22. Monday, cloudy with a 40% chance of showers and a high of 21 degrees. 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
26: Jamie Kennedy, the manager of the track and field program with Morden Collegiate, says the athletes were fantastic at provincials, and he credits Rick Scott and Al Wirth, the coaches, for giving a lot of themselves to make sure these athletes are at their best.
27: Yeah, the technical stuff is there immediately. That's understood. They know exactly what they are coaching about, certainly. They are very extremely clear communicators, but the stuff I'd like to focus on is, you know, the care. It all emerges from a deep care for each athlete they're working with. We were kind of sitting around the tent at provincials when the standings were announced, and the tally isn't really that clear all weekend. So you never know where you stand as a team, but to see them share in the grins with all the athletes right away, the basking in it, the looks on their faces, that, you know, this is paying off. And they're not looking to themselves, that's for sure. Immediately, they're looking at all the people they've been training, all of the kids they've been working with, and that's the love of it right there. That's
26: More on PeminaValleyOnline.com. At the 2026 FIFA World Cup, Canada will be taking on Qatar today in the Manitoba Junior Baseball League. It's Pembina Valley that is set to host Interlake. In the Canadian Elite Basketball League, Winnipeg welcomes in Vancouver. In AA Baseball, the Gold Knights are on the road at Lincoln. And in Major League Baseball, the Blue Jays remain in Boston taking on the Red Sox. I'm Dave Anthony.
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26: I'm very excited to be joined on Sports Beat today with manager of the Morden track and field team, Mr. Jamie Kirkland. Jamie, thanks for doing this today.
27: Oh, you're welcome, Dave.
26: Well, Jamie, I know that you're still buzzing after this past weekend's provincials where so many athletes from Morden showed so well. Just now that you've had a few days to kind of soak it all in, what goes through your mind looking back at the provincials this past weekend?
27: Well, what goes through my mind is just you know, the dedication that the athletes showed to prepare for their performances this past weekend. It was a pretty weighty week, a weighty 2 weeks prior to provincials. Once they understood that they were qualified, they were training, I don't know, it was three or four times. And through at this point of the season, they are occupied with work, occupied with end of year school stuff. I really got to say what put them over the top was their commitment to practice with Al and Rick as often as they possibly could.
26: Jamie, you know, when it comes to track and field and just the growth of the sport at schools like Morden Collegiate, how important is it for athletes to just go and try? I know that you want to win. I know you want to succeed and always be the best. But how important is it to just for athletes to go try and to end up being a part of something kind of bigger than themselves?
27: Oh, that's the thing. The track team at Morden is not necessarily focused on, like, competition is stressed, but we do want to include everyone right from the beginning and see what they're interested in. let them experiment a bit at the beginning of the year and give them the sort of room to grow into something that they might not have understood they had to begin with. You know, we had some discus throwers and javelin throwers come out this year who maybe hadn't thrown much at all before. And by the end of the year, they're qualified at provincials and they're seeing some top 16, top 8 results. And to be able to give them that sort of space is critical at the beginning of the year, because we, you know, where we are in Canada, where we are in North America, we are not really heavily track and field focused as some other places might be. So the athletes need time to find themselves and figure out, oh, I'm actually good at throwing a discus. I can throw a javelin pretty far if I just know how to do it. And then we have Al to show them how to do it. And we have Rick to show relay teams how to hand off and so forth. So that kind of inclusion is baked into the team's culture as well.
26: Jamie, you've said their names a few times. We've been lucky enough to chat with the coaches a couple of times as well. But what can you say about Al Worth and Rick Scott and just not only their level of knowledge, but their just pure love of track and field and just wanting these athletes to find passion and be the best that they can be? What can you say about those two coaches?
27: Yeah, the technical stuff is there immediately. That's understood. They know exactly what they are coaching about, certainly. They are very extremely clear communicators, but the stuff I'd like to focus on is, you know, the care. It all emerges from a deep care for each athlete they're working with. We were kind of sitting around the tent at provincials when the standings were announced, and the tally isn't really that clear all weekend, so you never know where you stand as a team. But to see them share in the grins with all the athletes right away, basking in it, the looks on their faces that, you know, this is paying off. And they're not looking to themselves, that's for sure. Immediately, they're looking at all the people they've been training, all of the kids they've been working with. And that's the love of it right there. That's why they do it. That's why it paid off.
26: Jamie Kirkland, manager of the Morden Collegiate track and field team, joining us on Sports Beat today. Last two for you, Jamie. What can you say about how much pride these kids take in representing Morden and having their names on a long list of accolades, because the school's got so many wonderful athletic programs that have done well. Just what can you say about how these kids represent their community and the pride they take in it?
27: How they represent their community, you know. Yeah, you know, this is, to put into context, winning the provincial banner has happened maybe one time before in the high school's history. And to be doing it with Morden Thunder on the front of their jersey, everyone, like, that's implied, it's intrinsic, the fact they're representing Morden, not necessarily in a competitive space, but in a overall citizenship space. Where they are, you know, our team, I'd like to shout them out for how well behaved they are and overall committed to the spirit that we would like within the team. They understand they're representing their community first and foremost, but it's a hometown thing. There's pride in it immediately amongst all of them. And it's deeply understood from the get-go and by the end.
26: Absolutely. Jamie, we'll wrap up with this. Just where do you kind of want to see the track and field program grow in Morden and at the school in particular? Have you thought about that and have some dreams looking a year, 3 or 5 down the road?
27: Yeah, there's been a lot to talk about that, Dave. So especially with the new beautiful track over at Echo Discovery Trails there, there's a lot of room to grow here. We know we had, I think it was a team of 40 athletes 2 years ago, or the, yeah, 2 years ago it would have been the 2024 season. And now sign up is hitting the 70s and, you know, low 80s. So we are growing rapidly, and that new track is going to be the focal point for us. I'd like to shout out, Samuel Dremma there, because he's a major factor with growth in this area regarding track and field alongside Al Worth and Rick Scott. Other coaching staff in the area, Darlene Worth, Elaine Curry, Karen Ferris. So We have a lot of people around here who are ready to train. We have the facilities that are being put in place, and we're looking forward to, you know, taking a step forward and hosting, you know, I don't know if it's the zones in the future. And we just had our inaugural meet this year on the 26th. That went really well. So it's scaling up, and there's a lot of potential in this Morden area for track and field.
26: It's an exciting, exciting time. Jamie Kirkland, thank you so much for doing this today. Looking forward to chatting again down the road. Appreciate the time.
27: Thanks for having me, Dave.

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2: Clear early this evening, then partly cloudy with a 30% chance of showers late this evening and after midnight with a risk of a thunderstorm. Wind northwest, 20 kilometers per hour, gusting to 40, becoming light early this evening with a low of 9. Friday, mainly cloudy, a few showers beginning in the morning and ending in the afternoon with a risk of a thunderstorm. With a wind becoming northwest, 20 kilometers per hour, gusting to 40 in the afternoon with a high of 18. Friday night, clearing in the evening with a wind northwest, 20 kilometers per hour, gusting to 40, becoming light late in the evening with a low of 8. Saturday, sunny with a high of 21. Sunday, sunny with a high of 22. Monday, cloudy with a 40% chance of showers and a high of 21 degrees. For up-to-the-minute local forecasts, visit CDK Electric Weather on Pembina Valley Online. CFA.